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0: tomorrow morning on Joey and Lauren. Why is Kylie being called a stalker?
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7: Here's your X-1071 Tri-State Forecast. Slight chance of thunderstorms tonight, otherwise clear skies. Lows level off around 71. Sunshine mixed with clouds at times. Tomorrow, slight chance for storms. Daytime highs approaching 89. 68 tomorrow night, chance for showers. High of 86 Saturday with a chance of rain showers. 82, a blend of clouds and sun Sunday. Currently 85. I'm staff meteorologist Laura Lockwood.
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7: Here's your X1071 Tri-State Forecast. Slight chance of thunderstorms tonight, otherwise clear skies. Lows level off around 71. Sunshine mixed with clouds at times tomorrow. Slight chance for storms. Daytime highs approaching 89. 68 tomorrow night. Chance for showers. High of 86 Saturday with a chance of rain showers. 82, a blend of clouds and sun Sunday. Right now, 81. I'm staff meteorologist Laura Lockwood.
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8: Here's your X 107.1 Tri-State Forecast. Slight chance of thunderstorms tonight, otherwise clear skies. Lulls up a lot for around 71. Sunshine mixed with clouds at times tomorrow. Slight chance for storms. Daytime highs approaching 89. 68 tomorrow night, chance for showers. High of 86 Saturday with a chance of rain showers. 82, a blend of clouds and sun Sunday. Currently 79. I'm staff meteorologist Laura Lockwood.
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0: Yeah, yes it is.
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0: 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That person doesn't know what they're talking about. 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
7: For details. 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Slight chance of thunderstorms overnight, otherwise clear skies. Lows dip down to about 71. Slight chance for storms Friday. High temperatures reach up to 89. Sunshine mixed with clouds at times. Chance of rain showers Friday night. Lows level off around 68. Mainly clear skies. Mid-80s Saturday with a chance for showers. Low 80s Sunday. Currently, it's 78 degrees. I'm staff meteorologist Laura Lockwood.

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4: Here's your X 1071 Tri-State Forecast. Slight chance of thunderstorms overnight, otherwise clear skies. Lows dip down to about 71. Slight chance for storms Friday. High temperatures reach up to 89. Sunshine mixed with clouds at times. Chance of rain showers Friday night. Lows level off around 68. Mainly clear skies. Mid 80s Saturday with a chance for showers. Low 80s Sunday. Currently, it's 78 degrees. I'm staff meteorologist Laura Lockwood.
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0: I'm weatherology meteorologist Derek Height with a significant weather update. A heat advisory continues until 7 p.m. this evening. A heat advisory means that the combination of high temperatures and high humidity will produce dangerous conditions, especially for those who are sensitive to the heat, such as children and the elderly. In order to prevent heat sickness and heat stroke, take steps to keep cool. Drink plenty of water, stay in the shade as much as possible, and if you must be outside, take occasional breaks in an air-conditioned building to cool down. Watch out for the warning signs of heat stroke, including dizziness, nausea, headache, and disorientation. A heat advisory continues until 7 p.m. this evening. Stay tuned for additional updates. I'm meteorologist Derek Height.
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0: a 107.1 Tri-State forecast. Slight chance of thunderstorms overnight, otherwise clear skies. Lows dip down to about 71. Slight chance for storms. Friday, high temperatures reach up to 89. Sunshine mixed with clouds at times. Chance of rain showers. Friday night, lows level off around 68. Mainly clear skies. Mid-80s Saturday with a chance for showers. Low 80s Sunday. Currently, it's 78 degrees. I'm staff meteorologist Laura Lockwood.
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2: Here's your X107.1 Tri-State Forecast. Slight chance of thunderstorms overnight, otherwise clear skies. Lows dip down to about 71. Slight chance for storms. Friday, high temperatures reach up to 89. Sunshine mixed with clouds at times. Chance of rain showers. Friday night, lows level off around 68. Mainly clear skies. Mid-80s Saturday with a chance for showers. Low 80s Sunday. Currently, it's 78 degrees. I'm staff meteorologist Laura Lockwood.
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3: Me not working hard. Yeah, right. Picture that with a Kodak. Or better yet, go to town.

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1: Here's your X1071 Tri-State Forecast. Lulls up a lot for on 71 overnight under mainly clear skies with a slight chance of thunderstorms. Sunshine mixed with clouds at times. Friday, slight chance for storms. High temperatures reach up to 91. Lulls dip down to about 70. Friday night, mainly clear. Sunshine mixed with clouds at times and dry. Saturday and Sunday, mid-80s. Saturday, low 80s by Sunday. Currently, it's 77 degrees. I'm staff meteorologist Laura Lockwood.
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0: tomorrow morning on Joey and Lauren, why is Kylie being called a stalker?
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1: They say the holy water's watered down, and this town's lost its faith. 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
3: Here's your X107.1 Tri-State Forecast. A heat advisory begins at 1 p.m. this afternoon and continues until 7 p.m. tonight. Mainly clear skies overnight with a slight chance for storms. Lows dip down to about 71. Partly cloudy Friday, slight chance for storms. High temperatures reach up to 91. Lows level off around 70. Friday night, mainly clear skies. Right now, it's 76 degrees. I'm staff meteorologist Laura Lockwood.
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3: Here's your X-1071 Tri-State Forecast. A heat advisory begins at 1 p.m. this afternoon and remains in effect until 7 p.m. tonight. Slight chance of thunderstorms today, otherwise sunshine mixed with clouds at times. Daytime highs approaching 91. Mainly clear skies tonight, lows dip down to about 70. A mix of clouds and sun tomorrow, highs level off around 86. Right now, 76. I'm staff meteorologist Laura Lockwood.
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0: tomorrow morning on Joey and Lauren, why is Kylie being called a stalker?
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3: Here's your X1071 Tri-State forecast. A heat advisory begins at 1 p.m. this afternoon and continues until 7 p.m. tonight. A mix of clouds and sun today with a slight chance of thunderstorms. Daytime highs approaching 89. Lows dip down to about 70 tonight. Daytime highs approaching 86. Tomorrow, partly cloudy. Currently 75. I'm staff meteorologist Jennifer Wojcicki.
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8: Let's do this thing. Good morning. We are Joey and Lauren. Thanks for hanging out with us today. Lauren, what's up? How we doing?
9: Hello. Hi. Guten Morgen. Well, I used to have a boss that would say that all the time. Guten Morgen. And I don't think he was German, right?
8: That's German, yeah.
9: I don't think he was German. He would just say it all the time.
8: I mean, what sounds cooler to you? Good morning or Guten Morgen?
9: Honestly, we should do a segment on the best phrases in lieu of good morning.
8: Aloha is up there for me.
9: Oh, well, yeah, but that could be a lot of things. Hello, goodbye. But I'm saying, like, what's a good, like, good morning phrase? There's top of the morning. There's Guten Morgen.
8: What's up, buttercup? Now, that's, yeah. Good morning, sunshine. Yes. Hello, sunshine. I feel like hello, sunshine is a good one.
9: When our kids wake up, they must think I'm the most annoying mother on planet Earth. But it's all they know. But when they wake up, hi, my baby angel. Oh, my goodness. I love you. I miss you so much while you were asleep. Did you have good dreams? Did you sleep so cozy? And they're like, Mom, stop talking to me. I just woke up.
8: Yeah, our oldest son is kind of like in school drop off. He's like, if we ever get to, he's like, I guess grandma's always like, he's kind of like, peace out. He's like, he just throws up the deuce and ready to go.
9: Yep.
8: All right. Trending stories are next.
9: Imagine just going for a swim. And you were attacked by an animal you never thought would actually attack a human? It's next right here on Joey and Lauren. Joey.

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2: It's Joey and Lauren, and let's get your trending stories. Lauren, what's going on?
3: Spider-Man Brand New Day is officially the third highest grossing film of all time. I am getting FOMO. I almost said YOLO.
2: I'm getting YOLO.
3: I'm getting FOMO. Now I want to go see it.
2: You're missing out?
3: But I think I need to see the one before first, because I think I missed the one before.
2: Who's the villain in this one? I don't even know who the villain in this one is. Do you? I have no
3: idea. That's
2: a great
3: question.
2: You could say like Saran Wrap Man and I believe it. I don't know.
3: I'm so out of touch. But you know what I could tell you about right now? I could tell you about Crunch Labs and Mark Rober because our kids just discovered that. I could tell you a little bit about Dude Perfect. We've talked about that. Our kids just discovered Dude Perfect.
2: Any Bluey episode, I can tell you what happens.
3: Any Bluey episode. Mickey Mouse Clubhouse, I'm your girl. But you want to know who the villain is in the brand new Spider-Man movie? I'm out.
2: Who is your favorite villain in Spider-Man? Yeah,
3: favorite
2: Doc
3: villain.
2: Ock. You had
3: Green Goblin. I have a soft spot for the Tobey Maguire Spider-Man.
2: So that
3: movies.
2: Would be Doc Ock. He had a Doc Ock, and he had a
3: but the Green Goblin.
2: Yeah,
3: when his friend's dad.
2: Yeah, and then he does the backflip in his own ship or his little hoverboard takes him out. It was his friend's dad.
3: Yep. But then looking back on those now. Not as good acting.
2: All right, the new villain in Spider-Man, I'm looking it up, is Jean Grey is the antagonist. Jean Grey? Sorry if I'm...
3: Any Marvel fans right now, you guys are like kicking yourselves.
2: The Invisible Threat.
3: Hmm. Interesting. No, well, we got to see it. I would like to. Mostly because everybody else is seeing it, and I feel like I'm missing out. The Butt-Sniffing Bandit. I hate that I even have to bring this up. There is a serial butt sniffer right now. I'm not joking. Was just arrested, thank goodness. But different businesses, different locations.
2: Okay.
3: A man crouching near shoppers apparently attempting to sniff their butts. Right.
2: Yeah, okay. Okay.
3: Which, why would you want to do that?
2: Why do I feel like that deserves more jail time than, like,
3: murder?
2: Crimes? Yeah, I'm like...
3: Get out of here.
2: What are you in here for? Kidnapping. Oh, what are you in here for? I was sniffing stranger butts.
3: Oh,
2: you know what?
3: Terrible.
2: Life in prison. No parole.
3: Honestly, if you're that person, like if I'm reaching for something at the grocery store and I turn around and I say, what are you doing? Like, kid, the guy's going to get roundhouse kicked to the face.
2: Yeah.
3: Like, you kidding
2: me? I'm surprised that hasn't happened already.
3: Absolutely not. Nearly 54,000 cases of chocolate milk have been recalled. So if you have chocolate milk drinkers in your house. Now, I grew up with the, you just squirt the Hershey's and then stir forever and
2: ever. There's people out there that are buying just chocolate milk and now making it their own with the Hershey syrup.
3: That's the only way I made it growing up was making my own chocolate milk.
2: My parents would never buy just chocolate milk. There's no way they would actually just say, let me buy some chocolate milk for you.
3: Our friends do. Our friends, their kids drink chocolate milk every day. And I'm like, maybe that's
2: I'd like
3: secret.
2: To start that tradition.
3: Maybe that's what we need to do. Don't they say some people will drink chocolate milk instead of like a Gatorade after a big workout?
2: Yeah, they say after a workout, chocolate milk is almost just as good as a Gatorade. So try that on for size.
3: Dang.
2: I know.
3: Just the same as a Gatorade?
2: Well, yeah, it's similar. And some people like it because maybe they like chocolate milk more than Gatorade. I mean, I don't know what I would decide between those two. If it's the white Gatorade... Then, I'm taking the Gatorade. Because that white one, I don't even know what it is. Glacier Cherry?
3: Yeah,
2: oh,
3: like
2: my gosh.
3: There's a woman who has suffered serious injuries after an otter attacked her. She was attacked by an otter. I thought they were sweet.
2: So did I.
3: She needs 38 stitches.
2: Oh, my gosh. What did that otter do?
3: She was being attacked by an otter for 5 minutes. This was swimming in Lake Tahoe. She was swimming, paddling near a beach.
2: And just an otter. Maybe they got by the otter pops, the little babies.
3: It kept coming at me with teeth and claws, latched onto her leg. I mean, she's needing some serious repair.
2: I'm not trying to sound insensitive, but it took you 5 minutes to win a fight
3: against
2: them.
3: She said it was relentless.
2: I mean,
3: they're
2: 5 minutes?
3: Apparently.
2: Yeah, but you're much bigger than one. I feel like 5 minutes is a long time. Like, I understand a 30-second little quarrel, but it took you 5 minutes to take down an otter?
3: Well, it kept chasing her, so she said that she climbed up to a rock to get away from it, and then it climbed up to the rock and continued attacking her.
2: Yeah, not good for the PR of otters. Who's happy? Beavers. Because beavers always deal with the angry beavers thing. They're like, finally.
3: Someone else.
2: Now let me go back to chucking wood.
3: And those are some of your trending stories.
2: It's Joey and Lauren.
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6: Here's your X-1071 Tri-State forecast. A heat advisory begins at 1 p.m. this afternoon and continues until 7 p.m. tonight. A mix of clouds and sun today with a slight chance of thunderstorms. Daytime highs approaching 89. Lows dip down to about 70 tonight. Daytime highs approaching 86. Tomorrow, partly cloudy. Currently, 75. I'm staff meteorologist Jennifer Vujicic.
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1: It's Joey and Lauren. Millennials choose your midlife crisis. Didn't I have a midlife crisis?
0: Yeah, you did. It was a truck.
1: It was like a truck, yeah.
0: You were wanting to get a truck, and then there was something else. It was like, I'm ready to build something. Like, what was it you wanted to build? Do you remember?
1: I can't remember. I've had a lot of crazy ideas, but I think my biggest midlife crisis is a truck and then polos. I now wear golf polos. I don't wear t-shirts anymore because I feel like I'm like, oh, I'm middle-aged now. I need to wear golf polos everywhere.
0: Well, I find it funny because somebody compiled this list, and what it says is, if you are a millennial, it is time to pick your midlife crisis. Yay. I don't think I've quite hit that right now, although I do feel like I am desiring a change in my, not my social life, but I'm looking for a hobby.
1: Okay.
0: I think that's what I want. But here's a bunch on the list, okay? One of them is Ozempic and Botox.
1: There you go. Yeah, absolutely.
0: Knitting, crocheting, embroidery.
1: I vote no on that.
0: Okay, not for you. Starting DJing. I don't know anybody in my circle that has started, like, just randomly started up DJing events.
1: I have a friend that does it, like, as a hobby. And okay. I will say he's probably 5 years into it. But I don't even think he does it for the money. I think he's like, oh, whatever, you know. Like,
0: yeah.
1: I don't know. I mean, DJ Marshmallow feels like he's got a cool life.
0: I have seen this many times in my friend group, is women or men that pick up running or basically an exercise fixation.
1: Oh, here's one.
0: So you just start on something.
1: I don't even know if I'm saying it right, but I tell you, every time I look, one of my friends has started doing it, and I'm not knocking it. It looks great. Hyrox?
0: Hyrox?
1: Look it up. Hyrox. It is like...
0: Hyrox?
1: Hyrox. But we have a coworker that got into it, and from what I've heard, it's awesome. And you go in like a big gym, and it's like... it reminds me of CrossFit a little bit, but I think it's a little different, but it's very popular.
0: Very interesting.
1: Very popular.
0: Maybe that's what I'll do. I'll get into that. Another one on here is reading old classics. So a lot of people that are in the middle of a midlife crisis right now, they've started reading all the Harry Potter books again. They've started reading all those big series again, like Lord of
1: like
0: the Rings.
1: Like it almost brings you back to your childhood.
0: Yeah. Yeah. You kind of throw back and read a bunch of those.
1: I was 13 in my bed reading Prisoner of Azkaban. So yeah, it's been, I can't imagine as grown up, I'll be like, all right, paid our taxes now for the Goblet of Fire.
0: My friend, we were just with them. And we were staying at a place together, and we were getting ready for bed, and she showed me her little neck book light that wraps around her neck, and she's reading Harry Potter right now. She's reading all the Harry Potters.
1: So it's a light around your... I have more questions about that.
0: So it's not bright to wake everybody else in the room. Anyway, but I was surprised to know that she's rereading all the Harry Potters right now.
1: That's cool.
0: Midlife crisis. Selling everything and caravanning. Yeah, I know people that want to do this.
1: Just had friends that started doing that. They did a big old RV and they're trying that life out.
0: The protein obsession.
1: Yeah.
0: Okay.
1: That's everyone. That's not even midlife. I'm seeing kids that are like, oh, what's the macros on this?
0: I've seen this a lot and I've been tempted on a small scale. Home renovation. So home renovation is big right now. If people feel like they're getting the itch and they need to make a change and they're going through that midlife crisis, they just start busting down walls. I've thought about putting up wallpaper.
1: Lauren?
0: What do you think about that?
1: We've lived in our home for 4 years and we don't have a family photo up. We have tape where the family photos are going to go, but you haven't even hung a family photo.
0: Okay, fine. Moving abroad, I've never had that itch.
1: No.
0: Dating someone younger than them.
1: Yeah, I could see that.
0: Certainly don't have that itch.
1: I don't have that itch. Sorry, I'm not in the market. I am happily married.
0: Hopefully the people that have this midlife crisis dating
1: aren't
0: a 20-something
1: married,
0: or younger than them, not younger than 20-something, but younger than them, they're hopefully not married. Gardening is on the list. And then the number one thing right now that millennials choose during this time is to pick up golf, to pick up pickleball, or that new sport, paddle.
1: Yeah, the paddle. Have you seen this? It's crazy. It's everywhere now.
0: I've heard about it.
1: I'm sorry. You can't have pickleball and paddle. We got to choose one. Like, they are so similar, it's just silly now.
0: So what are the main differences?
1: I think paddle is like pickleball, but you can hit off the wall. I believe that's the biggest difference.
0: So you can't play it at a tennis court?
1: No, you can't play it. So you actually have to play it at a paddle court. Because you can hit it off the wall. And I think it's a little bit smaller than a pickleball, the paddle.
0: Okay, but what I love about pickleball is that you can play it anywhere, as long as you have a surface and a net.
1: Yeah, no, I'm sorry, we can't. Paddle, you're going to have to wait. Paddle feels like an imposter. It feels like someone was like, well,
0: I want to do something.
1: I thought of a new sport too, because everyone loves pickleball. I am totally down for getting into pickleball. You've said you want to get into pickleball. We just need to do it.
0: Paddle,
1: we need to commit.
0: Is pickleball's midlife crisis.
1: No, paddle is pickleball's younger brother that's like, well, I'm going to buy a boat. You know, like trying to compete.
0: Shout out to my friend Dina, by the way, who heard that I want to get into pickleball, and she's invited me to join like her women's group that plays every week. But I'm so intimidated. I can't do it.
1: Don't you like it? It's like road rage, but you're playing a sport because people talk trash.
0: I know.
1: People talk some trash. It's Joey and Lauren.
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1: It's Joey and Lauren. Let's get to that awkward moment, hitting a car on a test drive. And it's not your fault?
0: Yeah, well, I can't think of any more awkward situations than hitting someone's car. And it's next on Joey and Lauren.

0: Things are about to get awkward.
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2: It's Joey and Lauren. It's that awkward moment. Talk about an awkward test drive, which if you've done a test drive of a car, sometimes it maybe can be a little awkward. I'm always like trying to drive really slow. And every time they're like, oh, let it go, man. Let it fly. And I'm like, yeah, but it's not my car.
3: I had one test drive I did once. They wanted me to drive up like this dirt mound. Like, he wanted me to drive over the curb. He's like, look what this can do.
2: Yeah,
3: like,
2: yeah, put it in four-wheel drive. Show off the features.
3: And I'm like, I'm nervous. I don't want to wreck this thing.
2: So Anna is with us on That Awkward Moment. What happened to your test drive?
4: Oh, similar to what you're saying. So I go to a car dealership, and he's showing me these cars, and he's like, oh, this one goes into self-driving mode. And I'm like, yeah, I don't know if I really want to do that. I still like to drive, you know?
3: Mm-hmm.
4: And he's like, oh, but it has this amazing self-park feature. And I'm like, you know, it can, like, put it in reverse and park.
2: Oh,
4: and
2: yep,
4: like,
2: I've seen those, yeah.
4: I don't want to do that. So he was egging me on to do it, and I was like, no, I really, really don't want to do it. I'm like kind of nervous. Like, what if I hit something, right? He's like, no, you won't. I'm telling you, you're not. And I'm like, okay. So he like convinced me and to you know, have us do it on its own. And we hit another car. Yeah, we did.
3: No, you didn't. Oh my gosh.
4: Well, yeah, but that's just the first part of it. So, yeah, but I'm like, look, I told you I don't want to do it.
2: Yeah, no kidding.
4: And he's like gaslighting me, and he's blaming me. I'm like, you told me it would be fine.
2: No,
4: and he's like,
2: way.
4: No, see what you did.
3: Oh, my gosh, no.
2: Are you serious? He, yeah. Like, called you out?
4: Oh, yeah. Yeah, no. He was like, do what you did. What, you hit the car? I'm like, no, I didn't. And I was like, are you kidding me?
2: Wow.
4: I mean, I almost had to report him to the manager, you know, because I'm like, I'm not paying for this.
2: So what's interesting is, I've seen those self-parking things before, and, like, it gives you all these instructions. But, like, to then when you hit a car, and, you know, maybe you didn't have it right, because, hello, it's a brand-new car. You don't know how it works. I mean, listen, you got to chalk that up to just an awkward moment. But you can't be like, wow, what did you do? Because probably that sales guy is thinking, how am I going to explain this when I go back inside? How am I going to explain, you know what I mean?
3: Oh, mm-hmm. They've got insurance and stuff probably to figure it out. But that's crazy. He probably thought, maybe, I'm thinking maybe he thought you had it in a self-driving situation and it wasn't or whatever. Because sometimes you have to be so accurate
2: on
3: those things.
2: I know. You have to do all the things right for it to work.
3: And if you're already nervous about it, that's so funny.
2: Our friend had a Tesla and thought his car was in self-driving and literally drove it into a ditch. So it could be worse. Yeah. Okay. Well, that is awkward.
3: Wow.
2: So, Anna,
3: did you have to pay anything for the damages or anything?
4: No. And I told him I'm not paying anything.
2: Yeah,
4: I would have disputed that like crazy.
2: Yeah.
4: He was in the car with me too.
3: That's true.
4: And you know, he was in the car because, like, he didn't let me do, you know.
2: Yeah. Oh yeah. Mm-hmm. What would have been kind of funny is if he was like, oh, never mind, this model doesn't have the stuff. He's like, oops, my bad. That's next
3: crazy.
2: Year's model. My bad. All right. Well, Anna, here's what we'll do. People can chime in with other awkward stories with test drives or cars or whatever. We want to hear them. You can text us 68719. We'll get to your answers coming up. It's Joey and Lauren
3: on X1071.

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1: It's That Awkward Moment with Joey and Lauren in the morning on X 107.1.
2: It's Joey and Lauren. It's That Awkward Moment. Anna had an awful awkward experience where she was on a test drive and they're like, oh, this has self-parking. She did it or tried to do it. Either way, bumped the car. And the guy was like, well, what'd you do that for? Like, I will say, you know, there's like getting my parents in a self-driving car would probably never happen. I don't think there's any part of them ever get in one and do it.
3: It'd be good for them, though, as you start to need maybe a little bit more assistance.
2: Oh, I think so. I think so. But I don't think they have any interest in it. So we asked awkward test drive stories or car dealership stories, whatever.
3: Yeah, this text says, guys, I accidentally turned on the windshield wipers during a test drive and I could not figure out how to turn them off. It was a sunny day. There was no rain, but I'm in the middle of driving, and then I've got the salesperson reaching over me trying to figure it out, and it was pure chaos. I had to pull over.
2: Yeah. Isn't it weird getting in someone else's car or driving a new car? It just feels so like you're like, I don't know how any of this works.
3: Yeah. Oh, 100%. It feels like you're driving a spaceship.
2: Like, I remember as a kid, like, you know, in high school or something, be like, oh, just take my, you can take my car. And I'm like, no. Why? Because I don't know it.
3: It's also funny how you drive when you first get your car. And you're leaving the lot versus 3 years
2: now,
3: in, you're like, you know what I mean?
2: That's so true. Like when you're just, if you're used to it, you're like, no big deal. But when you first get a car, oh my gosh.
3: This texter says, I was doing a test drive once with my 8-year-old son in the backseat and he threw up.
2: I mean, it can happen. I mean, yeah.
3: Oh,
2: that's rough.
3: What do you do? This one says, I actually backed into a little sign on the lot, and the salesman was so nice about it. I was mortified, and he says, trust me, you're not the first. It's okay.
2: Well, it really is. Like, think about test drives. You're telling me of all the test drives going on that not one person has gotten in a wreck or hit something because it's a new car. You're learning. And I will say, in a test drive, sometimes you feel a little nervous because you're like, you're trying to talk. You're trying to, and sometimes they'll like ask you questions. I'm like, okay, I'm driving, but they also want to know, right?
3: And there's all the bells and whistles in here. I'm trying to figure out what.
2: And then you're like, do I reveal that I like the car a lot, or do I just try to act like it's cool?
3: This texter says my husband and I got into a huge argument during a test drive about whether or not we could afford the car.
2: And
3: the salesperson was sitting in the back seat, and it was probably pretty awkward for them. This texter says, I closed the trunk on the salesperson's hand.
2: Oh my God.
3: Ow.
2: You've seen, I don't know what car it is. You've seen them test it with like a carrot and it snaps the carrot in half. I can't remember what car it was, but I mean, it was awful. Like, it was awful.
3: Why would it do that?
2: Because it, I don't know, the sensor.
3: Sensor.
2: I think the sensors are below, like if it's a hatchback, it's like near where the handle is. This was up by the corner by the window. And it's like it doesn't notice that, which is just
3: careful there. I'm always terrified of our kids. They love closing the door by themselves when they get out of the car. It's like, I want to close it. But I, every single time, I have this little sense of sick anxiety in my stomach that they're going to slam their fingers in the car.
2: Because
3: that happened to me when I was growing up. My thumb got slammed into a car door, and I still like shiver thinking about it.
2: Well, it is one of those things, a test drive, that I am like the worst driver on a test drive because I'm not. Like, I'm not comfortable. You know what I mean? It's like, that's always one of the weird things. And then they're always like, let it open, man. Let it breathe. Accelerate. I'm like, I don't speed. What do you want me to do?
3: They're like, want you to go on an off-road driving experience. This one says, I scraped a wheel on the curb during a test drive. That was not fun. And the salesman just laughed. So thank goodness there's a little bit of humor.
2: It's
3: got
2: to happen.
3: But I would feel bad for anything if I dinked anything at all.
2: How about this? Scratch it, buy it, get a discount. You're welcome.
3: I don't think
2: Joey and Lauren.
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5: Good morning. The Mississippi River level is steady. It's 6.7 feet at Prairie du Chien, 4.2 at Guttenberg, and 6.9 at Dubuque. 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The impactful heat and humidity continues with peak heat indices of 95 to 105 expected. There is a risk of isolated thunderstorms. A few of these storms may be strong to severe. A heat advisory remains in effect until 7 p.m. tonight for Joe Davies and Stevenson counties in Illinois and Dubuque, Delaware, and Jackson counties in Iowa. Stay tuned after the newscast for your complete tri-state weatherology forecast. Amid ongoing high temperatures, the city of Dubuque will continue to operate cooling centers today. A list of cooling centers and their hours of operation can be found on our website. Additionally, the Dubuque Community School District will be operating on a 2-hour early release schedule today due to the heat. Since schools are releasing early, there will be no Friday late start. School will start at its normal Monday through Thursday start times. Dubuque County officials are warning residents about scam emails purporting to be vehicle registration renewal notices. The email appears to be convincing and include legitimate Dubuque County contact information, but the email address and link are not associated with the Dubuque County Treasurer's Office or the official Iowa Vehicle Registration Renewal System. Residents are urged not to click the View Renewal button or provide any personal, vehicle, banking, or credit card information through these unofficial emails. Instead, online registration renewal should be completed at DubuqueCountyIowa.gov. A former University of Dubuque professor has been charged with sex crimes against a minor. According to KCRG, former Associate Professor of Psychology Nathan Huff was originally charged with grooming in March after allegedly meeting up with an undercover officer posing as a minor for sex. The charge was dropped in July after motions to dismiss the cases were made, arguing a gap in the state's grooming law. According to a new criminal complaint, Huff has been charged with sexual exploitation of a minor and possession of a depiction of a minor in a sex act. The complaint alleges Huff had multiple pictures of child pornography on his phone. He told investigators he had the images to send to other men he was talking to because they were into that. A Dubuque County jury recently found that Western Dubuque Community School District was not liable for damages a middle school student suffered when she was injured by another student in a classroom. The case stems from an incident in January of 2023 when a 15-year-old Drexler Middle School student was allegedly struck on the head with a board by another student in an industrial arts class. The parents of the teenager had filed suit in October 2023 against the district superintendent Dan Butler, Western Dubuque Board of Education president Jessica Pape, and then Drexler principal Scott Furzlaff, alleging negligence concerning the incident. The Iowa Department of Transportation and Wisconsin Department of Transportation announced that the Mississippi River crossing at Lansing is proceeding well ahead of the original timeline. The agencies expect to open the bridge to traffic in early November of this year, instead of the initial planned opening in spring of 2027. Project staff credited the early opening plans to the concentrated work of the contractors and subcontractors, which has also been aided by favorable weather and river conditions. For those stories and more, pick up a copy of the Telegraph Herald or go to telegraphherald.com. The Telegraph Herald is brought to you by TH Media. I'm Courtney Chaffee, and that's your latest Tri-State Area News.
6: 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In the SWAL, Southwestern East Dubuque at Benton Scales Mound, Schulzburg at Swift Park in Benton. 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New Glarus at Cuba City and Mineral Point at Darlington. In the Six Rivers, Potosi Cassville at River Ridge. 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In the Ridge and Valley 8, Highland at Kickapoo Lafarge, Wisconsin Heights at DeSoto, Monticello at North Crawford, and Belmont at

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1: City West at Dubuque Hempstead and Dubuque Senior at Waterloo West. 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And in 3A, Anamosa at Dubuque Wallards. 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It will be a 6:30 kickoff due to the hot weather forecast for Saturday. 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And Houston over the White Sox 6-2. 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
8: Here's your X-1071 Tri-State forecast. A heat advisory begins at 1 p.m. this afternoon and continues until 7 p.m. tonight. A mix of clouds and sun today with a slight chance of thunderstorms. Daytime highs approaching 89, lows dip down to about 70 tonight. Daytime highs approaching 86, tomorrow partly cloudy. Currently 75. I'm staff meteorologist Jennifer Vujicic.

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1: Okay, coming up is the good stuff, your feel-good stories. 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And it's next on Joey and Lauren. 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
2: It's Joey and Lauren. Get your tissues for the good stuff, the feel good stories from the week. This, just reading the headline, high school students built a weatherproof shelter for a 5-year-old boy in a wheelchair who was getting drenched while waiting for his school bus. So students in the construction technology class at Westerly High School in Rhode Island built a custom wheelchair accessible bus shelter for 5-year-old Ryder. Ryder uses a wheelchair, Ryder, previously had to wait outside in harsh weather for the school bus. And so they built a covering for him so that he wouldn't have to just sit and get rained on.
3: Gosh. Let me see.
2: Isn't that amazing?
3: That is so sweet.
2: High school students.
3: Cool with a ramp,
2: you know
3: too.
2: What?
3: You can go in and out of it.
2: I understand that high school can be a selfish age, and we talk about it. When you hear stories like that,
3: I feel like
2: that's
3: not the case as much anymore.
2: I know, they're good kids.
3: We hear such amazing stories, whether like right here in our community or all over the world, where kids, young people, are actually fighting the good fight of just being good people.
2: This is a crazy story, so let's rewind to 2003. 18-month-old Brooklyn Dotson from Kentucky received a life-saving liver transplant after doctors gave her only 3 days to live, okay?
3: Oh, my gosh.
2: So a girl gets 3 days, gets a liver transplant, saves her life from a 10-year-old boy. 20 years later, she marries the boy's brother.
3: The boy who gave up his liver, right?
2: Who died. His brother married the liver that was given to the girl.
3: I wonder, like, were they able to piece that together? Did they find that out later? Or did she keep in contact with the family that, you know, they had the young boy who passed away and donated the liver? But,
2: So here's the story. The two families, because of this transplant and how traumatic it was, and obviously, you know, I mean, when you have a child that loses their life but is able to give up an organ to save another kid's life, I can imagine both families stay in contact. They did. And then, you know, naturally, they're friends and then fell in love.
3: Oh, my gosh.
2: I'll tell you.
3: Look at my goosebumps.
2: There's a video, I've seen it probably 20 times because it just pops up randomly. It's a video of the guy that it was on his anniversary of giving some sort of organ, was sitting there at dinner, and the family that gave the organ sat next to him. He's like, oh, that's a cool t-shirt. And he goes, who gave you that? And he goes, oh, so-and-so. And he goes, I'm so-and-so. And it's the sweetest moment.
3: That's
2: the sweetest moment. Also, this is pretty cool. A tattoo artist in New Zealand went to a children's hospital and uses an airbrush to apply temporary tattoos on the kids.
3: Isn't that cool?
2: Yeah.
3: Wouldn't that be funny if parents thought they were permanent?
2: Wait. Hey, listen, your kid wanted a tattoo. We're sitting in the hospital. There's not much to do. Let's just do it.
3: You know what? That's really cool for kids to kind of feel like they can look forward to some sort of a fun thing instead of all the, you know, procedures and things that they're doing at the hospital. They can have like a cool little tattoo.
2: I've never went and gotten one of those like airbrushed ones. I've only gotten the sticker tattoos, and I don't have any real tattoos. But I feel like I don't need to go get an airbrush.
3: You're like, wow, now I don't have to put that sticker tattoo on my lower back anymore.
2: Yeah. I feel like kids' stuff used to have tattoos all the time. They don't anymore. Probably so many parents complain, maybe. Because you remember, like, they were in cereal boxes. They were in candies. Now I feel like it's hard to find temporary tattoos.
3: Yeah, well, they actually take forever to come off.
2: They do.
3: Little kids. Yeah, I feel like little kids, it's like I would have them on for weeks.
2: And then you see kids that just write a marker, like they just draw. Love that, where I'll see like one of our kids' friends. I'm like, oh, that's.
3: I would do that though. Marker. I used to write on my hand constantly as a kid. Yep.
2: And that is your good stuff. It's Joey and Lauren.
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2: All right, let's do this thing. Good morning, Lauren. How we doing?
3: Good morning. Oh my gosh, I was just checking the calendar super quick. I thought today was my sister's birthday. It's tomorrow.
2: What do you do for how old is she? Do you know? Oh, wow, Lauren, that's messed up.
3: How old is my sister? Hold on, let me do the math. She's born... Oh, 20. She's young.
2: 20?
3: She's turning 20. Okay. Yeah, she's 20.
2: What do you get a 20-year-old sister?
3: She's 20. I don't know. That's a good question. Hey,
2: sis,
3: what do you want?
2: Gift card money. To a restaurant,
3: DoorDash. She probably wants money.
2: She probably wants... knowing how much kids like to DoorDash, she probably just wants a DoorDash gift card. So someone can deliver it naked, like we saw in the news.
3: Yeah,
2: so you can have that.
3: We've seen that.
2: All right, let's get trending stories next.
3: The craziest things that people are using ChatGPT for, it is next right here on Joey and Lauren.
4: Joey and Lauren.

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1: It's Joey and Lauren, and let's get your trending stories. Lauren, what's going on?
2: The wildest things people have actually used ChatGPT for, or AI. Have you ever used it for anything crazy? Because we've talked to people who've done it on wedding vows.
1: Oh, yes.
2: Job interviews.
1: The ones I'll admit, I've done it. We got in an argument once. It's a couple years ago. This is when ChatGPT was like, just learning the ropes. And we were in an argument, and I asked ChatGPT for a good response to a text. We were arguing via text. I don't know why. Somehow it got to that way. We were just... And famously, it responded with something, and I said, can you make it meaner, please? And even ChatGPT's like, that doesn't sound like a good idea. I was like, I don't care.
2: You're not resolving it.
1: And then I've used it for cards, writing in people's cards. I'm sorry.
2: Oh.
1: I have. Not my kids and not you.
2: Oh, I hate that.
1: But some of these other cards we've had to do, these thank you cards, I'm like, you know what?
2: Here's a few that people have submitted. They said, my medical insurance rejected a series of lab tests. I asked ChatGPT to write my insurance company in a way that they all get approved. All of them got approved after I sent ChatGPT's email.
1: I mean, if you do need to explain something or persuade someone, I can understand why you'd use it.
2: This one says, uploaded a hospital bill. Chat showed me a charge that shouldn't be there and drafted a letter for me to dispute. The hospital took off the $3,200 charge and it was paid in full.
1: They say that about medical bills. You know that. They say, like, dispute them. Sit there and be like, I didn't do that.
2: Yeah, but if it makes sense, you don't want to be lying.
1: I know. Like, you can't be like, hey, you didn't do this knee surgery. But, like, sometimes they'll charge you for a medication and whatever. You're like, no, I didn't take that medication.
2: Another one says, my brother had to go to jail. ChatGPT found a loophole in the law, and my brother is free now. Another one, I thought this was crazy. It says, recorded an argument with my ex and asked ChatGPT if I was being manipulated. I got a full analysis on every manipulation and gaslighting technique that he used.
1: All right, here's a new plan. If you're getting in an argument with your partner, hit record on ChatGPT, hash it out. I mean, you know, say whatever you need to, and then at the very end say, who's right, who's wrong. Resolve it. And then let ChatGPT heard all the arguments and
2: you
1: then
2: hear both
1: give
2: sides.
1: A solution. That's not a bad idea.
2: Yeah, that's...
1: The medical bill thing is crazy.
2: Yeah, the medical bill is awesome.
1: I mean, I'm not going to the hospital a lot, but I need to submit my bills.
2: Unfortunately, there is a serial butt sniffer out there, and thank goodness they have been arrested. So there's a man who... Exactly how I described it.
1: You didn't have to tell me it was a man. I knew that was going to be
2: exactly how
1: dude.
2: I described it. Would show up to stores, different shopping supermarket areas, and would... crouch near shoppers, jeez, apparently attempting to smell them in that region.
1: What's funny about
2: straight
1: smelling
2: to jail.
1: People is like no one ever likes to be. Even the compliment, you smell good. I don't even know if I like that as a compliment. Do you like it if someone says you smell good? I'm always like, thanks.
2: I love when someone tells me I smell good.
1: You do?
2: But it is a little odd. Like, are you standing super close to
1: me? Have you ever been
2: me?
1: Sniffed? Intentionally sniffed?
2: No. At? Gosh, no. See, so for them to have smelled my aroma, I had to have been close enough. But I would never want someone to go, oh, you smell so good. Like, yeah, that's creepy.
1: What's funny, I'm trying to say is what's funny is telling someone they smell good is a compliment. But if I just go up and smell you and then say you smell good, that's creepy.
2: I think if you walk by someone and they go, wow, you smell nice. Because it was like the waft of you walking by.
1: Got it.
2: And they say, you smell nice. I think that's one thing than be standing close to you and go, you smell really
1: good. Next time we see some of our friends, I'm going to go up when we do the morning hug or whatever. And we say hello. I'm going to go, and I'm going to be like, man, you smell good. And see how that goes.
2: Yeah, please don't stick your nose like in their neck meat area. Wow, your
1: crevices
2: neck
1: are great.
2: The community that loves Pokemon has rallied around a boy that was scammed out of a rare card. So he was swindled out of the most prized trading card by an adult vendor.
1: Wow.
2: Sadly. But what happened is it was a tough lesson for him. It was an adult that took advantage of him. He was scammed out of this card. But now a bunch of people have rallied against him or around him offering to replace the card and do other cool stuff. So I think that's awesome.
1: I keep getting ads for... trading cards, collecting cards, because I think I'm actually in the demo of it. I think my age, a lot of people my age are getting
2: Pokemon
1: into,
2: cards?
1: Not Pokemon, but like sports card collecting. Uh-huh. A part of me just goes, wouldn't I save more money just not buying the cards? I don't know.
2: What I want is the Cinderella story where I randomly grab one pack and I open a 101.
1: That's what you want, yeah.
2: A one of one something and it's worth $12 million. Like, that'd be cool.
1: I'm not kidding you. I have a friend that'll wait outside of like Targets and stuff for sports cards. I'm not joking.
2: Is that where people are getting them? Is Target?
1: Yeah, you can get them at Target and other places.
2: Very
1: but
2: interesting.
1: He has waited outside and he's bought like 40 packs.
2: Well, don't be scamming kids on Pokemon cards. Rude. And those are some of your trending stories.
1: Joey and Lauren.
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6: Details. Here's your X1071 Tri-State forecast. A heat advisory begins at 1 p.m. this afternoon and continues until 7 p.m. tonight. A mix of clouds and sun today with a slight chance of thunderstorms. Daytime highs approaching 89. Lows dip down to about 70 tonight. Daytime highs approaching 86. Tomorrow, partly cloudy. Currently 75. I'm staff meteorologist Jennifer Vujitsky.

0: X1071.
1: It's Joey and Lauren. Old school manners that kids don't really use anymore, but we have to go through this list and determine, were we raised like this? Because some of these rules, when I saw them, I went, oh my gosh, I forgot about that. Like, I forgot my parents made me do that.
0: I think it depends on whose house I was at. If I was at my mom's house or my dad's house, because I feel like at my dad's house, it was a little bit more strict than at my mom's house.
1: So here's the first one that I think a lot of people are going to be like, wait, this is a thing. And it was, and I grew up like this. I still do this when I meet someone for the first time. You stood up when an adult walked into the room.
0: Oh,
1: I remember doing that. I remember especially my relatives, like my grandparents. If I was on the couch and my grandpa, grandma, whoever walked into the room, I stood up.
0: So what if you just saw them in the other room a few minutes ago?
1: I think it was like this idea of stand up because they can choose where they sit and then you figure out where you want to sit.
0: Yeah, okay, that was the thing in my house is kids sat on the floor.
1: Yeah.
0: Like if there were enough adults to fill the couch and chair spaces.
1: They got all the chairs and you had the floor.
0: I absolutely was on the floor. I did not get a couch spot.
1: Now, still to this day, maybe I've missed a couple of chances in my life, but if I meet someone and I'm sitting, I stand up to shake their hand.
0: Yeah, I do too. Like if somebody is entering if we're meeting someone for dinner,
1: yeah,
0: okay, and we're sitting and we're waiting and then they show up, I will stand up and greet them.
1: I did not grow up with this one. Although my mom is huge on this, you wrote thank you notes before you played with the gift. So you would open the gift, but before you got to play with it, you already had to do your thank you note.
0: No, but I kind of want to do that.
1: That's
0: with
1: a good
0: kids.
1: One. Yeah. That's
0: I like that. Now, I did have to write thank you notes, but I could still play at the toy.
1: We had to do the birthday party, open the present, look at it, and then go over and hug the person and say thank you.
0: Say thank
1: we had
0: you
1: to do
0: right
1: that.
0: Away. Yep.
1: You ask to be excused before you leave the table. Our kids do that. I grew up with that. Mm-hmm. That's pretty common. I don't think that's a wild one. Okay, here's another one that I think has died off, but I remember doing this. You walked your guests out when they left your house.
0: Yes.
1: Everyone walked to the front door to say goodbye.
0: Yeah.
1: That, I don't know if people do that all the time now, but like
0: I do that. If I have somebody over, I walk them to the door at least and say goodbye.
1: Like even if it was my parents' friend, we all, and there were six of us kids, we all like left and many times
0: entourage.
1: You would stand on the front porch and wave goodbye to them.
0: Mm-hmm.
1: Do people still do that?
0: Our friends do that when we go to their house and when we leave, they always walk us out and the whole family's out on the front lawn saying goodbye.
1: You brought something when you went to someone's house, you always brought some sort of homemade bakery item. You know, I think if you're coming to a party.
0: Yeah.
1: All right, how about this one? Nobody ate until everyone was served.
0: Yes, yep. I still believe that. It drives me nuts if we're somewhere and everybody else has their food except for me and or vice versa. Like if you start eating and not everyone has their food yet, I'll nudge you. I'm like, wait, don't.
1: Yeah, do you feel that same way at a restaurant?
0: Yes, it drives me crazy.
1: If
0: don't
1: I
0: eat
1: get
0: yet.
1: If I get my dish first, and they're like, oh, yours is still going to be a few minutes. I just wait there for a few minutes.
0: That's how it should be.
1: Okay. Yeah, I grew up like this. In fact, my dad, one of my best examples of how amazing my dad was is we had a lot of kids, not a lot of money. And my dad would make sure everyone's plate was full. And then he would literally sit down at the end, at the head of the table. My dad would be the last to sit down and he would take the scraps. And he was a man that could eat like crazy. And I realized, you know, at the time I was like, oh, yeah, that's what dad's doing. I'm like, no. I think my dad just realized I want to make sure my wife and my kids are fed before I'm fed, and I just thought that was really cool.
0: That's awesome.
1: You called them Mr. and Mrs. if they were older than you. Mr. Blank,
0: I never
1: Mrs.
0: did
1: this.
0: That. I never was required
1: Your
0: to do that.
1: Your friend's parents?
0: No.
1: You didn't do the Mr. Smith or anything?
0: No, I think I'd be like, Jessica's mom?
1: I would
0: say that.
1: My friend Michael, his mom was Tamara. I can't imagine if I call her Tamara. It was Mrs. Smith.
0: Oh, that's funny.
1: Wow. You waited until your turn to speak? I don't think our kids don't know how to do that.
0: Oh my gosh. I wish they learned to do that. I tell them all the time, wait, do not interrupt.
1: Here's another one. Hats came off inside. My mom was big on this. I will be honest, as a bald man, I do not live this rule anymore. I normally will wear hats inside, but my mom said the moment I got in the house, the hat had to come off.
0: Wow.
1: Yeah.
0: I don't think I wore a lot of hats, so that was never a big rule in my house.
1: Yeah. Sir and ma'am, didn't grow up with that. Haven't really passed that down.
0: No, but I have to say, I actually really appreciate the sir and ma'am. Maybe I'm old school, but there was somebody I was talking to the other day. They were a younger kid, and they called me ma'am.
1: Yeah.
0: And I remember being, like, I felt respected. I was like,
1: I would love to teach our kids. I don't think it can happen anyway. I'm not waving the white flag, but it's also 6 and 4, almost 7. I don't know if we could just get that instilled in
0: maybe,
1: them.
0: Maybe.
1: Elbows off the table. That was my mom. My dad didn't care. My mom.
0: My grandma.
1: Elbows
0: my grandma.
1: Off
0: and
1: the table.
0: I still have stress over it when I'm eating. I'm like, okay, wait, don't put wait, what do I do with my elbows? I get stressed out.
1: And then the last one, and I think this is torn because I don't know if everyone's going to agree. You gave up your seat to someone else on like public transit. If you were bus, subway. I wasn't in a lot of those scenarios, but anytime you could give up your seat for a woman or a child, you would do that.
0: 100%. Yeah. That should be a thing.
1: Especially a pregnant woman.
0: I think that should be a thing 100%. And call me old school, call me traditional. If there is a man sitting in a chair and a woman walks in or a grandmother walks in, the man should stand up if he is able to and offer it to the grandmother to take a seat.
1: I think that's fair. All right. How many points did you get? You can let us know. 68719. It's Joey and Lauren.
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1: It's Joey and Lauren. Let's get to make up or break up. When the word stalker gets thrown out with Kylie and Andrew, we have questions.
0: Yeah, Andrew's a little creeped out. It's next on Joey and Lauren.

0: Time to make up or break up with Joey and Lauren in the morning on X107.1.
1: It's Joey and Lauren. It's make up or break up. So Kylie went out with Andrew. They've done multiple dates. They've walked their dogs together. And if you, I mean,
2: ooh la la.
1: Unless the, I know.
2: Very romantic.
1: It's and I feel like if your dogs like each other, isn't that just a home run? Hey, my cousin met his wife. They got four kids. Met at a dog park.
2: See?
1: He didn't even have a dog.
2: See?
1: He was just there.
2: He's yeah,
1: just
2: right.
1: I like ladies with dogs. All right, Kylie, welcome to Make Up or Break Up. How are we?
3: Hi. I'm doing pretty good, but yeah. Obviously okay. I'm baffled, and that's why I'm calling you.
1: Okay. We are here for
2: the
1: baffled. So, yeah, give us the recap of maybe where things left off with Andrew.
3: Yeah, so we went on a few dates. We had a great time. Things were, frankly, they were pretty easy. Flowed nicely, nice chemistry. And then I just, nothing. We were in constant communication for a few weeks, and then I have not heard anything back from him.
1: Okay.
2: Okay, so, and this is, you're talking a lot in between dates. Things are going well on the dates. Your message, you said you've done several different things together, from dinner to walking your dogs. Any awkwardness when you've been together or when you last saw him? Was there any kind of a red flag that maybe you're like, oh, that kind of was a little weird?
3: Anything honestly, like none. I had the best time. And, you know, if it had been awkward, I wouldn't be calling y'all. But okay. Because it was so wonderful, I am totally flabbergasted. I'm just like, what the heck is going on?
2: Okay.
1: Yeah, weird. Okay. So, Kylie, we'll do our part. We'll play a song. We'll come back. We'll call Andrew, okay?
3: Thanks.
1: Absolutely. Kylie with us. Andrew is next with Make Up or Break Up. It's Joey and Lauren.
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2: It's Joey and Lauren. It's Makeup or Breakup. Kylie went out with Andrew a few times. She's like, our dogs have met. Don't do that. Fido's wondering about our relationship.
3: Her guests are flabbergasted. Yes. When she said her flabbers are gasted.
2: Yes, she did say she is baffled, so that's kind of what we do. We handle a lot of baffling on the show. We got Andrew's number. Let's talk to Andrew.
4: Hello?
2: Hello, Andrew?
4: This is he.
2: Andrew, hey, this is Joey and Lauren in the morning radio show.
3: What's up, Andrew?
2: How are you?
4: That's cool.
2: Yeah, hey. It is cool, man. We want to talk to you on the radio. If you don't mind, Kylie wants us to talk to you. Something's going on.
3: She's confused.
4: Yeah.
3: She said you guys have gone out a lot.
4: That's a lot to unpack there. But, I'll try.
3: Yeah, please. If you want to share with us what's going on, because you've been ignoring her and she's confused.
4: I mean, honestly, she started to creep me out. And the fact that she called you guys is just like more proof that it's gotten weird. I don't know. It was great. I liked her. We had a good time. We went out a few times. And then I find out she's trying to get a job where I work.
2: Okay. You think that's connected or you think that's coincidence?
4: I think it's connected. I think, I don't know. It was weird. I think she's trying to get a job at my company.
3: Okay.
4: The last day was fine. And then I go into work and I'm friends with I'm friends with all of my people in my office. And I was talking with the people I work with that do a lot of the interviewing and the hiring, and they're interviewing her. And I'm like, wait, what? There has to be a different person, but it's her.
3: Oh, shoot.
4: And I just think that's a little much.
3: Now, she knows where you work, right? This isn't a total random coincidence. She knows you work there and you're convinced that she's trying to.
4: Yeah, exactly.
2: I mean, that's a wild thing to find out where someone works. And you think since the date she went and applied, because then she would have told you on the date. She goes, oh, my gosh, this is crazy. I'm applying to where you work. No, she didn't mention that.
4: It was after the fact. Yeah.
2: I mean, you must be really awesome,
3: Andrew. Why not say something to her instead of just ignore her? Why not be like, hey, what's the deal? Are you quitting your job? You're trying to work here?
4: I don't know. It just creeps me out, I just kind of got the willies, so I just kind of backed off.
2: The willies, okay. I mean, now listen, I work with my wife in a room talking on a microphone for hours at a time, so I maybe can't speak on this.
3: No,
2: I enjoy
3: but it does feel a little odd if you're trying to date somebody and then all of a sudden they're trying to get a job at your company, but maybe it's harmless, right? We actually do have Kylie on the phone. Kylie,
2: she's at your office right now. She's waiting in the lobby.
3: Kylie,
2: actually,
3: I don't personally think you're trying to stalk Andrew or anything like that. But can you explain the job situation?
5: Yeah, I mean, if you explain it like that, Andrew, it sounds weird. But that's not how I intended it. You sold me. You were talking about what an incredible job you have, how great the people are that you work with, what amazing benefits there are, and it just made me want to work there. So I applied.
4: Yeah, I don't know. It still just didn't sit right with me. I don't know. It just seemed like you were using me to try to get a job somehow,
5: did you say something to the people that you work with? Is that why I'm not getting a call back?
4: No, I didn't. No, I'm
2: okay,
4: not that
2: so you
4: person.
2: Didn't.
4: I didn't.
2: Now, so Andrew didn't sabotage, but Kylie, did you
3: I
2: put
3: don't know
2: Andrew?
3: If I believe that.
2: Did you, Kylie? Did you put Andrew down as a reference? Did you say, Andrew so and so, he works here, and I hang out with him a lot.
5: No, I did not.
2: Okay.
5: I haven't known him long enough to be a reference.
2: Okay.
5: And I wasn't trying to trap him and make him feel uncomfortable.
2: See, I will say.
5: It sounded like a great job.
2: Kylie's defense, haven't you talked to people and they tell you about your job and you're like, well, that sounds fun.
3: Yes, but if I'm going on dates with this guy and trying to be romantic with this guy, the first thing I'm going to do is say, hey, would it be weird if I applied. I'm thinking of applying. Yeah. What do you think about that? Not that I need his permission.
2: Not like he controls you where you work.
3: I don't need his permission, but it does feel a little odd. Even if it was a friend of mine, like a girlfriend of mine. If my friend was like, hey, I'm thinking of applying at the radio station, would you be cool with that?
2: It was going to be surprise,
3: like,
2: maybe.
3: It would be weird
2: know.
3: If I just saw her on a list
2: Andrew,
3: of candidates for the day.
2: If you had a lame job, this wouldn't have been a problem, but apparently you got a really cool gig. So everyone wants
3: Can
2: to be
3: I
2: you,
3: apply?
2: Andrew. Yeah. I'm leaving radio to join your company. I don't even know what you do.
3: Oh,
2: but,
3: my God.
4: Well, that's fine, though, because we're not dating.
2: To be fair,
5: I did this after the first date, and I wasn't sure if I was going to see you again. And then it just got a little awkward. I didn't want to say it unless it was a thing.
3: Thoughts on going out again, or is this too far gone at this point?
5: What do you think?
4: I don't know. I think it's kind of too far gone.
2: You could carpool to work together. How nice would that be?
3: I hope you do get hired now, and then it's super awkward.
2: See you at lunch break, Andrew.
5: It's
3: gonna be awkward.
5: Oh, my
3: gosh.
2: It's Joey and Lauren.
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8: Good morning. The Mississippi River level is steady. It's 6.7 feet at Prairie du Chien, 4.2 at Guttenberg, and 6.9 at Dubuque. 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The impactful heat and humidity continues with peak heat indices of 95 to 105 expected. There is a risk of isolated thunderstorms. A few of these storms may be strong to severe. A heat advisory remains in effect until 7 p.m. tonight for Joe Davies and Stevenson counties in Illinois and Dubuque, Delaware, and Jackson counties in Iowa. Stay tuned after the newscast for your complete tri-state weatherology forecast. Amid ongoing high temperatures, the city of Dubuque will continue to operate cooling centers today. A list of cooling centers and their hours of operation can be found on our website. Additionally, the Dubuque Community School District will be operating on a two-hour early release schedule today due to the heat. Since schools are releasing early, there will be no Friday late start. School will start at its normal Monday through Thursday start times. Dubuque County officials are warning residents about scam emails purporting to be vehicle registration renewal notices. The email appears to be convincing and include legitimate Dubuque County contact information, but the email address and link are not associated with the Dubuque County Treasurer's Office or the official Iowa Vehicle Registration Renewal System. Residents are urged not to click the View Renewal button or provide any personal, vehicle, banking, or credit card information through these unofficial emails. Instead, online registration renewal should be completed.

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2: Professor of psychology Nathan Huff was originally charged with grooming in March after allegedly meeting up with an undercover officer posing as a minor for sex. The charge was dropped in July after motions to dismiss the cases were made, arguing a gap in the state's grooming law. According to a new criminal complaint, Huff has been charged with sexual exploitation of a minor and possession of a depiction of a minor in a sex act. The complaint alleges Huff had multiple pictures of child pornography on his phone. He told investigators he had the images to send to other men he was talking to because they were into that. A Dubuque County jury recently found that Western Dubuque Community School District was not liable for damages a middle school student suffered when she was injured by another student in a classroom. The case stems from an incident in January of 2023 when a 15-year-old Drexler Middle School student was allegedly struck on the head with a board by another student in an industrial arts class. The parents of the teenager had filed suit in October 2023 against the district superintendent Dan Butler, Western Dubuque Board of Education president Jessica Pape, and then Drexler principal Scott Furzlaff, alleging negligence concerning the incident. The Iowa Department of Transportation and Wisconsin Department of Transportation announced that the Mississippi River crossing at Lansing is proceeding well ahead of the original timeline. The agencies expect to open the bridge to traffic in early November of this year, instead of the initial planned opening in spring of 2027. Project staff credited the early opening plans to the concentrated work of the contractors and subcontractors, which has also been aided by favorable weather and river conditions. For those stories and more, pick up a copy of the Telegraph Herald or go to telegraphherald.com. The Telegraph Herald is brought to you by TH Media. I'm Courtney Chaffee, and that's your latest Tri-State Area News.
3: 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Mineral Point sweeps Southwestern 3-0. Potosi over Benson 3-1. River Ridge over Belmont 3-1. Argyle sweeps Judah 3-0. Barneveld sweeps Blackhawk 3-0. Kickapoo sweeps Lafarge 3-0. Stockton sweeps Luna Winslow 2-0. And Galena sweeps Byron 2-0. High school football tonight in the SWC. Lancaster at Platteville, that's on 97.7 Country WGLR. Broadhead Judah at Dodgeville, Richland Center at Prairie du Chien, and Fenimore at River Valley. In the SWAL, Southwestern East Dubuque at Benton Scales Mound, Shulsburg at Swift Park in Benton. That will be on Super Hits 106 and the Queen Bee Radio Sports YouTube channel. New Glarus at Cuba City and Mineral Point at Darlington. In the Six Rivers, Potosi-Cassville at River Ridge, that will be on X107.1 and the Queen Bee Radio Sports YouTube channel. Blackhawk Warren at Boscobel, Pecatonica-Argyle at Iowa Grant, and Seneca-Wazika-Steuben at Riverdale. In the Ridge and Valley 8, Highland at Kickapoo-Lafarge, Wisconsin Heights at DeSoto, Monticello at North Crawford, and Belmont at Wanawak Center. In the NUI, Galena at Morrison, Stockton at Eastland Pearl City, Fulton at Dakota, and Forreston at Lena Winslow. And in Iowa, in 5A, Iowa City West at Dubuque Hempstead and Dubuque Senior at Waterloo West. In 4A, Cedar Rapids Xavier at Western Dubuque. And in 3A, Anamosa at Dubuque Wallards. College football, this news, UW-Platteville's season opener against Aurora is being moved from Saturday afternoon to Saturday night. It will be a 6:30 kickoff due to the hot weather forecast for Saturday. 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
5: Here's your X-1071 Tri-State forecast. A heat advisory begins at 1 p.m. this afternoon and continues until 7 p.m. tonight. A mix of clouds and sun today with a slight chance of thunderstorms. Daytime highs approaching 89. Lows dip down to about 70 tonight. Daytime highs approaching 86. Tomorrow, partly cloudy. Right now, it's 76 degrees. I'm staff meteorologist Jennifer Vujicic.
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1: Okay, Lauren, our favorite time of the day, your bad joke. I feel like you've been on a heater. We just met someone the other day. He goes, my favorite part of the show is the jokes. So here we go.
0: What is red and smells like blue paint?
1: What is red and smells like blue paint?
0: Red paint.
1: Because paint smells the same.
0: Paint smells like paint.
1: I should have known that. All right. I thought we were all on the same page when it came to homework. Apparently, we are not. Parents need to chime in next on Joey and Lauren.

0: X1071.
1: It's Joey and Lauren, and I did not even think this was a thing. But you know what? We're learning in our parenting journey. So our kids, we now have two kids in school. Now, we're not dealing with a lot of homework yet. But we got to get on the same page of when homework is supposed to be done. Because I thought everyone was raised the same way. I am learning that there are psychopaths out there that are doing homework right when you get home from school. I mean, let's just pause the brakes here. Maybe we need to ask the internet. And we'll open up the text line, 68719. When is the universal time to do homework? I always thought homework was after dinner before bed.
0: But think about the kids that are in sports and they have like a late practice or something.
1: Practice is normally after school.
0: Not all the time. Our kids' practice isn't right after school.
1: There's no part of me that thinks that right after school, it's homework time. But you did that. Now, it's a little piece of paper. But we got home. You're like, all right, let's do some homework. I'm like, no. This is not how I was not planning my kids to do homework right after they get home from school.
0: I have so many memories of me barely awake at the kitchen table trying to finish my homework. And my mom and my stepdad basically just yelling at me to get it done. Like, come on, hurry up. We got to go to bed. Finish your homework.
1: I'm just
0: dragging my feet. So it was late at night for me.
1: I'm gonna ask, when is the most common homework time in the week? Because I just assumed, like, no one does homework right after school. I always thought it was the break you need.
0: I nannied for your brother and sister-in-law for a week while they were gone. And it was in the height of school time. Yeah. I had to pick up kids from school, the whole carpool thing. And when we got home, they would sit up at the little kitchen island and they would do their homework right after school. And I would make them a snack. And that's kind of what their whole routine was. It seemed to work well for them.
1: So it says elementary age kids, 4 to 5:30 is the typical sweet spot. That puts, I think, most kids right after school. Maybe a little bit after, maybe by the time you get home if you're picking up your kids from school.
0: So maybe like while mom or dad's cooking dinner, you're working on your homework?
1: It's just one of those things where you think the way you were raised is how everyone was raised. Yeah. I'm like, wasn't everyone raised that homework was after dinner?
0: I mean, hopefully our kids' teachers aren't listening, but I truly despise the thought of homework.
1: Agree.
0: And it's really bad for me as a parent because I need to have some positivity with our kids and, oh, yeah, this is how you know, whatever. I just don't get it. You're in school all day long and then you finally get to go home and I have to do more school.
1: Yeah.
0: Like get out of here. That's so dumb.
1: Most people's work doesn't work like that. Like most people's jobs, you get home from your job. And I mean, some people. Like, you worked for a company that wouldn't allow you to check your email outside of office hours.
0: Let these kids come home and veg and do whatever they want. They're exhausted. Their brains are going a trillion miles a minute. They're downloading data all day long under fluorescent lights and crowded rooms. And then they get home and it's like, I got to do more work. No, you can watch TV for a minute.
1: my idea when I get home from school, it was eat whatever you want. I was hungry. I was always hungry. Mm-hmm. And then it was like watch. Like, I don't think my mom parented for the next 2 hours when we got home.
0: That's how it should be.
1: Like, that's how I feel it should be. I think you get your kids home from school. They eat junk. They watch junk. And everyone just chills for an hour and a half. And then you're like, all right, let's finish the
0: day. My only rule is the minute we get home from school pickup is kids have to go wash their hands.
1: Yeah, you're that's big on that.
0: Go wash your hands. And it's, I don't want to wash my hands. And I'm like, the amount of germs at school, please, just wash your hands right when you get home.
1: All right, so homework right after school or homework after dinner? Why did I grow up thinking everyone did homework after dinner? Because I'm learning that apparently is not the case. I just can't imagine getting home. Like, that's like getting home from work and be like, all right, let's check some emails.
0: Have you seen some of the memes or like parody skits online of me doing homework with my dad over my shoulder and in 2002?
1: If Johnny has 12 apples, think of it.
0: Come on! How many apples?
1: I am not worried at all about our oldest. I will ask him what's blankety blank plus blankety blank. And he knows it. I literally will be like, what's this plus this? And he'll yell from the couch. So I'm like,
0: yeah, it just comes naturally to some kids, but others, it wasn't for me.
1: I am not ready for helping with math homework. It's Joey and Lauren.
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1: All right, let's do this thing. Good morning, Lauren. How are we doing?
0: What's up?
1: I think we should do it now. for our football fans out there, college football really gets underway this weekend. I need you to make a prediction. Who's winning college football?
0: You want me to do the national championship college football prediction? That is so much huger than the NFL.
1: Okay.
0: I feel like there's so many more.
1: Just pick a team that wins the whole
0: thing. Okay, well, Indiana's not. They won last year and they lost Fernando. I'm going to say Miami. What happened if they lost Carson Beck?
1: That's okay. I mean, there's always new talent. That's fine. I think that answer's fine.
0: I think Miami's going to be in the running.
1: Okay.
0: How about that?
1: I'm going to go LSU.
0: LSU.
1: Notre Dame. Notre Dame's a very popular choice this year.
0: They got that hunky coach.
1: He is a handsome
0: man.
1: What's
0: his name again?
1: Marcus Freeman. Not Morgan Freeman. Marcus Freeman.
0: Marcus Freeman.
1: All right, so you're going with, are you in final answer?
0: Miami.
1: Lauren's going
0: whatever.
1: Notre Dame, I'll go LSU. There you go.
0: Okay, now it's Notre Dame.
1: You're going Notre Dame? No.
0: Miami.
1: All right, you want Miami. I'll take LSU. Actually, you know what? I'll take Notre Dame. I'll change my answer. Thank you very much. All right, coming up, we are going to play Listener versus Lauren on Joey and Lauren.

And this town's lost its faith. Our colors will fade eventually. So if our time is running out, day after day, we'll make the mundane a masterpiece. Oh my, my, oh my, my love. I take one look at you, you're taking me up.

0: X1071.
1: It's Joey and Lauren, and let's play Listener versus Lauren, the random trivia game to determine who is smarter. We got Mike with us today. What's going on, Mike?
2: Joey, Lauren, what's going on? Let's do this.
0: What's up?
1: The confidence through the phone is palpable. All right? So here's what we're going to do. We're going to kick Lauren out of the studio right now.
0: Good luck.
1: Lauren will not be able to hear these three questions. She is leaving the soundproof studio. She's gone, Mike. Here we go. Question number one. Prego is a brand of what?
2: Prego is a brand of tomato sauce.
1: There we go. Tomato sauce, pasta sauce. I would have taken either one. I feel like you're not a Prego guy. You want something a little more high quality?
2: I make it myself. I'm an Italian by heart.
1: There we go. Homemade sauce by Mike. All right, question number two. What is Tom Cruise's character name in the Mission Impossible movies?
2: Oh, you know what? Ethan Hunt. Oh, I know this one.
1: There we go. That's one I would have no clue. Like, he doesn't look like an Ethan to me. For whatever reason,
2: a guy
1: jumping out of airplanes and stunts doesn't seem like that'd be an Ethan. No offense to Ethans. I like the name. I just didn't expect that. All right, question number three. We go back to food. What cheese is traditionally used in a Greek salad?
2: Feta cheese.
1: Mike, a perfect 3 for 3. Let's bring Lauren back in. Holy moly. From the top rope, Mike. Here we go. Question number one.
0: Just walked in and I hear from the top rope.
1: All right.
0: So that
1: Lauren,
0: makes
1: question
0: me feel good.
1: Number one, Lauren. Prego is a brand of what?
0: Pasta sauce. Not my favorite.
2: Well done.
1: See, I expected Lauren to say she does like Prego. We found out Mike home makes his sauce.
0: Okay, makes Mike, when are you making us dinner? Because I'm ready. That sounds amazing.
1: Like a chicken parm at Mike's house? All right, here we go. I like that a lot. Question number two, Lauren. What is Tom Cruise's character name in Mission Impossible movies?
0: Eric. Hunt. Hunt is his last name.
1: Well, I'm not going to give you just the last name.
0: It's not
1: he
0: Eric.
1: He doesn't go by... It's not.
0: All right.
1: All right, question number three. Which cheese is traditionally used in a Greek salad?
0: Feta.
1: Okay.
0: Okay, so I know the food question.
1: You knew the food questions, no problem. Tom Cruise, as you said, Eric, it's Ethan.
0: Oh my gosh, Ethan.
2: So close.
1: Eric, Ethan. All right.
0: Ethan does sound cooler.
1: Well, Mike goes a perfect 3 for 3.
0: Nice.
1: Getting the Ethan Hunt, so are you a Mission Impossible fan?
2: I am. I've seen them all.
1: Wow.
0: See, I'm behind on some of them.
1: Do you have like a favorite one? I'll be honest, I've dropped off after probably like 3 or 4.
2: It has to be the one with Philip Seymour Hoffman. I don't know which one it is. Okay. They all have weird names.
1: R.I.P. R.I.P. Philip Seymour
0: Hoffman. What about the one where he's like on the side of the airplane? Or is that
1: all of them? Yeah. Hey, how can we get Ethan on the side of this plane? You got it. Let's do that 7 times over.
0: Yeah.
1: All right. Well, Mike, you take down Lauren. Any trash talking you want to do here?
2: I mean, I was super confident going into this one. I'm even more confident now that I'm 3 for 3. Give me 10. I go 10 for 10. Lauren, 7 for 10. Let's go.
0: Bragging rights.
1: Oh, let's go.
0: Good job.
1: Joey and Lauren.
0: Hey, it's Joey and Lauren on X107.1 Extreme Hit Music.
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10: Here's your X-1071 Tri-State forecast. A heat advisory begins at 1 p.m. this afternoon and remains in effect until 7 p.m. tonight. Chance of thunderstorms today, otherwise sunshine mixed with clouds at times. High temperatures reach up to 89. Slight chance of thunderstorms tonight, lows level off around 70, mainly clear skies. Right now, 76. I'm staff meteorologist Jennifer Fuchitsky.
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1: It's Joey and Lauren. Is there any scenario where you'd be down for this? Okay, any scenario. A video has gone viral, a road rage incident where a woman is, yes, standing in a parking spot for her friend.
0: Oh, no.
1: And
0: it could not be me.
1: It looks like total suburbia. It's like one of those Targets that's attached to, you know, a strip mall or whatever. It looks like a very nice area. And there is, of course, someone starts filming because they're like, this is not going well. And it is a mom, by the way, just two looks like soccer moms. One is standing in the parking spot with a cart, kind of by the cart corral. So there's the cart corral, there's an empty parking spot, and then there's like a crossover SUV. And then there's a car driving down the aisle with like trying to go left.
0: Mm-hmm.
1: And this video goes viral. The woman gets out, grabs the lady's cart, puts it back in the corral, and gets in her car and says, I will hit you. And the lady's like, my friend is almost here. My friend is almost here. She's like, I don't give a bleep that your friend's almost here. Starts driving closer and closer, taps the lady. The lady moves, yada, yada, yada. Then the lady takes the shopping cart, puts it right next to the driver's side door so she can't open her door. The whole thing's nuts.
0: Oh, that's escalated.
1: But let me just ask you this question. We all understand saving a parking spot with a cone or something you can't do. But if you are standing in the parking spot with your human body, is there any case for the mom saving a spot?
0: No, never. Okay. It's never okay. It is never okay. Now, I will never be the person that will put up a fight. Like, if I try to put on my blinker and say I'm going to park here, if they say I'm saving it for a friend, I'm annoyed. I don't think it's right. I think it's cheap. Like, don't do that. But I am not going to sit there
1: and say, save a parking
0: I'm going to tap you. I'm going to pull in anyway. Because two things. I don't want to confront somebody. I don't want to have a road rage incident. I don't want to get hurt. But also, especially if I have my kids in the car, are you kidding? Whatever. Just move on. But also, if I end up weaseling my way into the spot that should rightfully be mine, I'm now worried that that person is going to key my car. Like, there's just going to be too many issues. So I wouldn't put up the fight, but it's wrong. It's absolutely wrong.
1: Is there any part of you that would stand in a spot waiting?
0: No!
1: So let me just give you a scenario. So let's go Saturday morning Costco. You get there early and there's a spot right next to you and your friend is 2 minutes away. Is there any part of you that's like, all right, let me try to save this spot?
0: If my friend is 2 minutes away, I will stand in the spot, not obvious where I'm like crossed arms, standing there. But I'll kind of stand there, maybe with my door open and act like I'm leaning into my car, doing a couple things. But if a car comes and tries to take the spot, I will give up the spot. But, and I'll tell my friend, I'll just be like, sorry, somebody took the spot.
1: If you're standing kind of by it with the door open, there's going to be people that are going to pass by that spot.
0: That's what I'm saying. So I might do something like
1: that. That's saving a spot.
0: No, I'm not standing in there putting up a fight. If a car comes and wants the spot, the spot is rightfully theirs. 100 times out of 100 times. It's not
1: still
0: up to me.
1: I would tell my friend, sorry. I would tell my friend, sorry. I'm not holding the door open. I'm not trying to save a spot.
0: Well, that's what I'm saying. I may do that, but what I'm saying is if somebody else comes for the spot, it's no longer free game.
1: But true story, legally, I think if you stand in the spot, they can't hit you with their car. They can't run you over.
0: No.
1: So like, I'm not telling you what to do, but truly, if you stand in a parking spot, I think in the game of chicken, legally, you should win. Because I don't think you can hit someone with your car.
0: So silly.
1: Lauren, by the way, the mom was pregnant. She's this pregnant woman just standing in this spot for her friend. And you hear the other mom go, I don't care if your friend is late. They should have showed up on whatever, you know?
0: Yeah, I think it is so silly. Find any other spot and walk. It's good for you. Unless your person is impaired in some way. That's why they have the handicap parking stalls. But otherwise, you can walk. Like, I think there is no justification of standing and putting up a fight, saving a spot.
1: This is why we talked about it months ago. Some businesses were trying to launch VIP parking,
0: mm-hmm.
1: where you would scan a QR code and pay $2. But this is why some people would want that, because this is ridiculous. Also, like, it is one of those things. How bad do you want a parking spot? Like, this woman is pregnant and got tapped by a car.
0: Yeah, that's terrible.
1: And it could have
0: been worse. I would
1: never
0: do that. I would never, ever try to edge my way in.
1: Heaven forbid your kids in the booster seat.
0: I know!
1: Like, watching that.
0: One thing I could see this happening, though, kids' games. Football game, soccer game.
1: Oh, yeah.
0: Baseball game.
1: Yeah,
0: where
1: a spot
0: you're
1: opens
0: getting
1: up.
0: To the very limited parking area for your kid's flag football game because you see this and you want that spot and someone's saving it for the other teammate, and I would lose it. I'd be like, no, you cannot save a spot.
1: I'll tell you something that I used to do and I'm done with. I can't do it anymore because I feel guilty. I don't save seats at church anymore. And we've had friends that come with us, and then they're like, oh, we're running late. I can't stand it. I feel so bad. Someone shows up to church, and I've got, like, it's Easter, and I got six seats. So I'm like, oh, sorry. My friend's going to be here.
0: Oh,
1: I can't
0: do
1: it anymore.
0: And then looking like, oh, is the seat taken?
1: I can't do it
0: like,
1: anymore.
0: Yeah, or you drape your jacket
1: over it. So I'm done.
0: It, yeah.
1: I'm never going to say. I'm just letting you know. I'm never saving a seat at church ever again.
0: Just save my friends in the bathroom.
1: No, not doing it anymore. It's Joey and Lauren.
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1: It's Joey and Lauren. Let's get to that awkward moment. Imagine hitting a car on a test drive. That's what happened to Anna. But she's not to blame, maybe.
0: Well, she feels a little bit set up, and it's next on Joey and Lauren.

0: Things are about to get awkward.
1: It's that awkward moment with Joey and Lauren in the morning on X1071.
2: It's Joey and Lauren. It's that awkward moment. Talk about an awkward test drive, which if you've done a test drive of a car, sometimes it maybe can be a little awkward. I'm always like trying to drive really slow. And every time they're like, oh, let it go, man. Let it fly. And I'm like, yeah, but it's not my car.
3: I had one test drive I did once. They wanted me to drive up like this dirt mount. Like, he wanted me to drive over the curb. He's like, look what this can do.
2: Yeah,
3: like,
2: put it in four wheels. Show off the features.
3: And I'm like, I'm nervous. I don't want to wreck this thing.
2: So Anna is with us on that awkward moment. What happened to your test drive?
4: Oh, similar to what you're saying. So I go to a car dealership and he's showing me these cars and he's like, oh, this one goes into self-driving mode. And I'm like, yeah, I don't know if I really want to do that. I still like to drive, you know?
3: Mm-hmm.
4: And he's like, oh, but it has this amazing self-park feature. And I'm like, you know, it can like put it in reverse and park.
2: Oh,
4: and
2: yeah,
4: like,
2: I've seen those, yeah.
4: I don't want to do that. So he was egging me on to do it. And I was like, No, I really don't want to do it. I'm like kind of nervous. Like, what if I hit something, right? He's like, no, you won't. I'm telling you, you're not. And I'm like, okay. So he like convinced me and to, you know, have us do it on its own. And we hit another car. Yeah, we did.
3: No, you didn't. Oh my gosh.
4: Well, yeah, but that's just the first part of it. So, yeah, but I'm like, look, I told you I don't want to do it.
2: Yeah, no kidding.
4: And he's like gaslighting me, and he's blaming me. I'm like, you told me it would be fine.
2: No
4: and he's like,
2: way.
4: No, see what you did.
3: Oh, my gosh, what? No.
2: Are you serious? He, like, called you out?
4: Oh, yeah, no. He was like, do what you did. What, you hit the car? I'm like, no, I didn't. And I was like, are you kidding me?
2: Wow.
4: I mean, I almost had to report him to the manager, you know, because I'm like, I'm not paying for this.
2: So what's interesting is, I've seen those self-parking things before, and, like, it gives you all these instructions. But, like, to then when you hit a car, and, you know, maybe you didn't have it right, because, hello, it's a brand-new car. You don't know how it works. I mean, listen, you got to chalk that up to just an awkward moment. But you can't be like, wow, what did you do? Because probably that sales guy is thinking, how am I going to explain this when I go back inside? How am I going to explain, you know what I mean?
3: Oh, mm-hmm. They've got insurance and stuff probably to figure it out. But that's crazy. He probably thought, maybe, I'm thinking maybe he thought you had it in a self-driving situation and it wasn't or whatever. Because sometimes you have to be so accurate
2: on
3: those things.
2: I know. You have to and do it, all the things right for it to work.
3: And if you're already nervous about it, that's so funny.
2: Our friend had a Tesla and thought his car was in self-driving and literally drove it into a ditch. So it
4: oh
2: could
4: God.
2: Be worse. Yeah. Okay. Well, that is awkward.
3: Wow.
2: So,
3: Anna, wait, did you have to pay anything for the damages or anything?
4: No, and I told him I'm not paying anything.
2: Yeah,
4: no,
2: I
4: no way.
2: Yeah.
4: And it, you know, no, I would have disputed that like crazy.
2: Yeah,
3: yeah.
4: And he was in the car with me too.
3: That's true.
4: And he was in the car because like, he didn't let me. You know.
2: Yeah. Oh, yeah. Mm-hmm. What would have been kind of funny is if he was like, "Oh, never mind. This model doesn't have the stuff." He's like, oops, my bad. That's next
3: crazy.
2: Year's model. My bad. All right. Well, Anna, here's what we'll do. People can chime in with other awkward stories with test drives or cars or whatever. We want to hear them. You can text us 68719. We'll get to your answers coming up. It's Joey and Lauren.
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1: It's that awkward moment with Joey and Lauren in the morning on X1071.
2: It's Joey and Lauren. It's that awkward moment. Anna had an awful awkward experience where she was on a test drive and they're like, oh, this has self-parking. She did it or tried to do it. Either way, bumped the car. And the guy was like, well, what'd you do that for? Like, I will say, you know, there's like getting my parents in a self-driving car would probably never happen. I don't think there's any part of them ever get in one and do it.
3: It'd be good for them, though, as you start to need maybe a little bit more assistance.
2: Oh, I think so. I think so. But I don't think they have any interest in it. So we asked awkward test drive stories or car dealership stories, whatever.
3: Yeah, this text says, guys, I accidentally turned on the windshield wipers during a test drive and I could not figure out how to turn them off. It was a sunny day. There was no rain, but I'm in the middle of driving, and then I've got the salesperson reaching over me trying to figure it out, and it was pure chaos. I had to pull over.
2: Yeah. Isn't it weird getting in someone else's car or driving a new car? It just feels so like you're like, I don't know how any of this works.
3: Yeah. Oh, 100%. It feels like you're driving a spaceship.
2: Like, I remember as a kid, like, you know, in high school or something, be like, oh, just take my, you can take my car. And I'm like, no. Why? Because I don't know it.
3: It's also funny how you drive when you first get your car. And you're leaving the lot versus 3 years
2: now,
3: in, you're like, you know what I mean?
2: That's so true. Like when you're just, if you're used to it, you're like, no big deal. But when you first get a car, oh my gosh.
3: This texter says, I was doing a test drive once with my 8-year-old son in the backseat and he threw up.
2: I mean, it can happen.
4: Oh,
2: that's rough.
3: What do you do? This one says, I actually backed into a little sign on the lot, and the salesman was so nice about it. I was mortified, and he says, trust me, you're not the first. It's okay.
2: Well, it really is. Like, think about test drives. You're telling me of all the test drives going on that not one person has gotten in a wreck or hit something because it's a new car. You're learning. And I will say, in a test drive, sometimes you feel a little nervous because you're like, you're trying to talk. You're trying to, and sometimes they'll like ask you questions. I'm like, okay, I'm driving, but they also want to know, right?
3: And there's all the bells and whistles in here. I'm trying to figure out what.
2: And then you're like, do I reveal that I like the car a lot, or do I just try to act like it's cool?
3: This texter says my husband and I got into a huge argument during a test drive about whether or not we could afford the car.
2: And
3: the salesperson was sitting in the back seat, and it was probably pretty awkward for them. This texter says, I closed the trunk on the salesperson's hand.
2: Oh my gosh.
3: Ow!
2: Card it is. You've seen them test it with like a carrot and it snaps the carrot in half. I can't remember what car it was, but I mean, it was awful. Like, it was awful.
3: Why would it do that?
2: Because I don't know, the sensors. I think the sensors are below. Like, if it's a hatchback, it's like near where the handle is. This was up by the corner by the window.
3: Oh.
2: And it's like it doesn't notice that, which is just...
3: careful there. I'm always terrified of our kids. They love closing the door by themselves when they get out of the car. It's like, I want to close it. But I, every single time, I have this little sense of sick anxiety in my stomach that they're going to slam their fingers in the car. Because that happened to me when I was growing up. My thumb got slammed into a car door, and I still, like, shiver thinking about it.
2: Well, it is one of those things, a test drive, that I am, like, the worst driver on a test drive. Because I'm not... Like, I'm not comfortable. You know what I mean? It's like, that's always one of the weird things for you. And then they're always like, let it open, man. Let it breathe. Accelerate. I'm like, I don't speed. What do you want me to do?
3: They're like, want you to go on an off-road driving experience. This one says, I scraped a wheel on the curb during a test drive. That was not fun.
2: Yeah.
3: And the salesman just laughed. So thank goodness there's a little bit of humor.
2: It's got to happen.
3: But I would feel bad for... anything, if I dinked anything at all.
2: How about this? Scratch it, buy it, get a discount. You're welcome.
3: I don't think
2: so. Joey and Lauren.
3: On X107.
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13: Here's your X1071 Tri-State forecast. A heat advisory begins at 1 p.m. this afternoon and continues until 7 p.m. tonight. Slight chance for storms today, otherwise sunshine mixed with clouds at times. High temperatures reach up to 89. Mainly clear skies tonight, slight chance of thunderstorms. Lows dip down to about 70. Currently 78. I'm staff meteorologist Jennifer Vujicic.

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1: 7-1.
2: Okay, it's our tradition, the good stuff. A group of high schoolers building something for 1 5-year-old child. And just looking at the headline, see them? See my eyes?
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2: It's Joey and Lauren. Get your tissues for the good stuff. The feel-good stories from the week. Just reading the headline. High school students built a weatherproof shelter for a 5-year-old boy in a wheelchair who was getting drenched while waiting for his school bus. So students in the construction technology class at Westerly High School in Rhode Island built a custom wheelchair accessible bus shelter for 5-year-old Ryder. Ryder uses a wheelchair, previously had to wait outside in harsh weather for the school bus. And so they built a covering for him so that he wouldn't have to just sit and get rained on.
3: Gosh. Let me see.
2: Isn't that amazing?
3: That is so
2: high
3: sweet.
2: School, high
3: That's
2: school
3: so
2: students.
3: Cool with a and ramp,
2: you know
3: too.
2: What?
3: You can go in and out of it.
2: I understand that high school can be a selfish age, and we talk about it. When you hear stories like that,
3: I feel like that's not the case as much anymore.
2: I know. They're good
3: we
2: kids.
3: We hear such amazing stories, whether like right here in our community or all over the world, where kids, young people, are actually fighting the good fight of just being good people.
2: This is a crazy story, so let's rewind to 2003. 18-month-old Brooklyn Dotson from Kentucky received a life-saving liver transplant after doctors gave her only 3 days to live, okay?
3: Oh, my gosh.
2: So a girl gets 3 days, gets a liver transplant, saves her life from a 10-year-old boy.

0: 20 years later, she marries the boy's brother.
1: Oh,
0: the boy who
1: gosh.
0: Gave up his liver, right?
1: Who died.
0: His brother married the liver that was given to the girl.
2: I wonder, like, were they able to piece that together? Did they find that out later? Or did she keep in contact with the family that, you know, they had the young boy who passed away and donated the liver? But,
0: So here's the story. The two families, because of this transplant and how traumatic it was, and obviously, you know, I mean, when you have a child that loses their life but is able to give up an organ to save another kid's life, I can imagine both families stay in contact. They did. And then, you know, naturally, they're friends and then fell in love.
2: Oh, my gosh. I'll tell you. Look at my goosebumps.
0: There's a video. I've seen it probably 20 times because it just pops up randomly. It's a video of the guy that it was on his anniversary of giving some sort of organ was sitting there at dinner, and the family that gave the organ sat next to him. Was like, oh, that's a cool t-shirt. And he goes, who gave you that? And he goes, oh, so-and-so. And he goes, I'm so-and-so. And it's the sweetest moment. It's the sweetest moment. Also, this is pretty cool. A tattoo artist in New Zealand went to a children's hospital and uses an airbrush to apply temporary tattoos on the kids.
2: Isn't that cool?
0: Yeah.
2: Wouldn't that be funny if parents thought they were permanent?
0: Wait. Hey, listen, your kid wanted a tattoo. We're sitting in the hospital. There's not much to do. Let's just do it.
2: You know what? That's really cool for kids to kind of feel like they can look forward to some sort of a fun thing instead of all the, you know, procedures and things that they're doing at the hospital. They can have like a cool little tattoo.
0: I've never went and gotten one of those like airbrushed ones. I've only gotten the sticker tattoos, and I don't have any real tattoos. But I feel like I don't need to go get an airbrush.
2: You're like, wow, now I don't have to put that sticker tattoo on my lower back anymore.
0: They used to. I feel like kids' stuff used to have tattoos all the time. They don't anymore. Probably so many parents complain, maybe. Because you remember, like, they were in cereal boxes. They were in candies. Now I feel like it's hard to find temporary tattoos.
2: Yeah, and well, they actually take forever to come off.
0: They do.
2: Little kids. Yeah, I feel like little kids, it's like I would have them on for weeks.
0: And then you see kids that just write a marker, like they just draw on that, where I'll see like one of our kids' friends. I'm like, oh, that's.
2: I would do that though. Marker. I used to write on my hand constantly as a kid. Yep.
0: And that is your good stuff. It's Joey and Lauren.
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3: Let's do this thing. Good morning,
4: Good
3: Lauren.
4: Morning.
3: How are we doing?
4: It's apparently Lazy Mom's Day, which, you know, you're Shut looking up. At her. You're
3: I
4: looking
3: wouldn't
4: at
3: say
4: her.
3: You're lazy.
4: No,
3: I mean, I don't
4: I'm not.
3: Know.
4: But Lazy Moms Day is what it says. Give mothers a break from daily chores. I got to say, with kids in school, your girl's busy. Like at night, like after kids are down.
3: Yeah, I know.
4: For
3: I
4: the
3: hear
4: night.
3: You. Yeah.
4: You know that I have been logging 10 to 15,000 steps a day,
3: go.
4: And I'm
3: That's
4: not even
3: news.
4: Working out. It's walking through the house and getting kids' stuff ready.
3: See,
4: I feel like
3: I walk on the treadmill every day, and I don't even get to 10,000 steps.
4: It's crazy. I check my steps at night because I'm like, I had to have walked a mile, but at least in the last hour, just sit through the house.
3: It is. It's well, they are kids' school. They need a lunch and a snack.
4: Mm-hmm.
3: And I'm like, dude, we had lunch.
4: Oh, and then they all have their water bottles and then
3: yeah,
4: the things
3: all that
4: and the
3: stuff.
4: I do like the teachers will send home a folder and you send stuff back in the folder. So
3: shout out to the
4: lot.
3: Drinking fountain. You know, I feel like the drinking fountain's a dying art. Everyone's got their 32-ounce stainless steel jugs. But man, back in the day, you stood in line for water. It was great. All right, trending stories are next.
4: I don't even want to share what I read about a guy and what he's doing in grocery stores right now. Next, right here on Joey and Lauren.
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2: It's Joey and Lauren, and let's get your trending stories. Lauren, what's going on?
3: Spider-Man Brand New Day is officially the third highest grossing film of all time. I am getting FOMO. I almost said YOLO.
2: I'm getting YOLO.
3: I'm getting FOMO. Now I want to go see it.
2: You're missing out?
3: But I think I need to see the one before first, because I think I missed the one before.
2: Who's the villain in this one? I don't even know who the villain in this one is. Do you? I have no idea.
3: That's a great question.
2: You could say like Saran Wrap Man and I believe it. I don't know.
3: I'm so out of touch. But you know what I could tell you about right now? I could tell you about Crunch Labs and Mark Rober because our kids just discovered that. I could tell you a little bit about Dude Perfect. We've talked about that. Our kids just discovered
2: Dude
3: Perfect.
2: Any Bluey episode, I can tell you what happens.
3: Any Bluey episode. Mickey Mouse Clubhouse, I'm your girl. But you want to know who the villain is in the brand new Spider-Man movie? I'm out.
2: Who is your favorite villain in Spider-Man? Yeah,
3: favorite
2: Doc
3: villain.
2: Ock. You had
3: Green Goblin. I have a soft spot for the Tobey Maguire Spider-Man.
2: So that
3: movies.
2: Would be Doc Ock. He had a Doc Ock, and he had a
3: but the Green Goblin.
2: Yeah,
3: when his friend's dad.
2: Yeah, and then he does the backflip in his own ship or his little hoverboard takes him out. It was his friend's dad.
3: Yep. But then looking back on those now, not as good acting.
2: All right, the new villain in Spider-Man. I'm looking it up. Is Jean Grey. Is the antagonist Jean Grey? Sorry, if I'm
3: any Marvel fans right now, you guys are like kicking yourselves.
2: The Invisible Threat.
3: Interesting. No, well, we got to see it. I would like to, mostly because everybody else is seeing it. And I feel like I'm missing out. The butt sniffing bandit. I hate that I even have to bring this up. There is a serial butt sniffer right now. I'm not joking. Was just arrested. Thank goodness. But different businesses. Different locations.
2: Okay.
3: A man crouching near shoppers, apparently attempting to sniff their butts.
2: Right. Yeah, okay.
3: Which, why would you want to do that?
2: Why do I feel like that deserves more jail time than, like,
3: murder?
2: Crimes? Yeah, I'm like,
3: get out of here.
2: What are you in here for? Kidnapping. Oh, what are you in here for? I was sniffing stranger butts.
3: Oh,
2: you know what?
3: Terrible.
2: Life in prison. No parole.
3: Honestly, if you're that person, like, if I'm reaching for something at the grocery store, and I turn around and I say, what are you doing? Like, kid, the guy's going to get roundhouse kicked to the face.
2: Yeah.
3: Like, you kidding
2: me? I'm surprised that hasn't happened already.
3: Absolutely not. Nearly 54,000 cases of chocolate milk have been recalled. So if you have chocolate milk drinkers in your house, I grew up with the... You just squirt the Hershey's and then stir forever and
2: ever. There's people out there that are buying just chocolate milk and now making it their own with the Hershey syrup.
3: That's the only way I made it growing up was making my own chocolate milk.
2: My parents would never buy just chocolate milk. There's no way. They would actually just say, let me buy some chocolate milk for you.
3: Our friends do. Our friends, their kids drink chocolate milk every day. And I'm like, maybe that's a
2: secret. I'd like to start that tradition.
3: Maybe that's what we need to do. Don't they say some people will drink chocolate milk instead of like a Gatorade after a big workout?
2: Yeah, they say after a workout, chocolate milk is almost just as good as a Gatorade. So try that on for size.
3: Dang.
2: I know.
3: Just the same as a Gatorade?
2: Well, it's similar. And some people like it because maybe they like chocolate milk more than Gatorade. I mean, I don't know what I would decide between those two. If it's the white Gatorade, then I'm taking the Gatorade. Because that white one, I don't even know what it is. Glacier Cherry?
3: Yeah,
2: oh,
3: like
2: my gosh.
3: There's a woman who has suffered serious injuries after an otter attacked her. She was attacked by an otter. I thought they were
2: otter?
3: Sweet.
2: So did
3: She needs 38 stitches.
2: Oh, my gosh. What did that otter do?
3: She was being attacked by an otter for 5 minutes. This was swimming in Lake Tahoe. She was swimming, paddling near a beach.
2: And just an otter. Maybe they got by the otter pops, the little babies.
3: It kept coming at me with teeth and claws, latched onto her leg. I mean, she's needing some serious repair.
2: I'm not trying to sound insensitive, but it took you 5 minutes to... win a fight.
3: She said it was relentless.
2: I mean,
3: they're
2: 5 minutes,
3: apparently.
2: Yeah, but you're much bigger than one. I feel like 5 minutes is a long time. Like, I understand a 30-second little quarrel, but it took you 5 minutes to take down an otter?
3: Well, it kept chasing her, so she said that she climbed up to a rock to get away from it, and then it climbed up to the rock and continued attacking her.
2: Yeah, not good for the PR of otters. Who's happy? Beavers. Because beavers always deal with the angry beavers thing. They're like, finally.
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12: 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A heat advisory begins at 1 p.m. this afternoon and continues until 7 p.m. tonight. Slight chance for storms today, otherwise sunshine mixed with clouds at times. High temperatures reach up to 89. Mainly clear skies tonight, slight chance of thunderstorms. Lows dip down to about 70. Right now, it's 80 degrees. I'm staff meteorologist Jennifer Vujitsky.

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1: It's Joey and Lauren. Millennials, choose your midlife crisis.
2: Didn't I have a midlife crisis?
0: Yeah, you did. It was a truck. You were wanting to get a truck, and then there was something else. It was like, I'm ready to build something. Like, what was it you wanted to build? Do you remember?
1: I can't remember. I've had a lot of crazy ideas, but I think my biggest midlife crisis is a truck and then polos. I now wear golf polos. I don't wear t-shirts anymore because I feel like I'm like, oh, I'm middle-aged now. I need to wear golf polos everywhere.
0: Well, I find it funny because somebody compiled this list, and what it says is, if you are a millennial, it is time to pick your midlife crisis. Yay. I don't think I've quite hit that right now, although I do feel like I am desiring a change in my, not my social life, but I'm looking for a hobby.
1: Okay.
0: I think that's what I want. But here's a bunch on the list, okay? One of them is Ozempic and Botox.
1: There you go. Yeah, absolutely.
0: Knitting, crocheting, embroidery.
1: I vote no on that.
0: Okay, not for you. Starting DJing. I don't know anybody in my circle that has started, like, just randomly started up DJing events.
1: I have a friend that does it, like, as a hobby. And okay. I will say he's probably 5 years into it. But I don't even think he does it for the money. I think he's like, oh, whatever, you know. Like,
0: yeah.
1: I don't know. I mean, DJ Marshmallow feels like he's got a cool life.
0: I have seen this many times in my friend group, is women or men that pick up running or basically an exercise fixation.
1: Oh, here's one.
0: So you just start on something.
1: I don't even know if I'm saying it right, but I tell you, every time I look, one of my friends has started doing it, and I'm not knocking it. It looks great. Hyrox?
0: Hyrox?
1: Look it up. Hyrox. It is like...
0: Hyrox?
1: Hyrox. But we have a coworker that got into it, and from what I've heard, it's awesome. And you go in like a big gym, and it's like... it reminds me of CrossFit a little bit, but I think it's a little different, but it's very popular.
0: Very interesting.
1: Very popular.
0: Maybe that's what I'll do. I'll get into that. Another one on here is reading old classics. So a lot of people that are in the middle of a midlife crisis right now, they've started reading all the Harry Potter books again. They've started reading all those big series again, like Lord of the Rings.
1: Like it almost brings you back to your childhood.
0: Yeah. You kind of throw back and read a bunch of those.
1: I was 13 in my bed reading Prisoner of Azkaban. So yeah, it's been, I can't imagine as grown up, I'll be like, all right, paid our taxes now for the Goblet of Fire.
0: My friend, we were just with them. And we were staying at a place together, and we were getting ready for bed, and she showed me her little neck book light that wraps around her neck, and she's reading Harry Potter right now. She's reading all the Harry Potters.
1: So it's a light around your... I have more questions about that.
0: So it's not bright to wake everybody else in the room. Anyway, but I was surprised to know that she's rereading all the Harry Potters right now.
1: That's cool.
0: Midlife crisis. Selling everything and caravanning. Yeah, I know people that want to do this.
1: Just had friends that started doing that. They did a big old RV and they're trying that life out.
0: The protein obsession.
1: Yeah.
0: Okay.
1: That's everyone. That's not even midlife. I'm seeing kids that are like, what's the macros on this?
0: I've seen this a lot and I've been tempted on a small scale. Home renovation. So home renovation is big right now. If people feel like they're getting the itch and they need to make a change and they're going through that midlife crisis, they just start busting down walls. I've thought about putting up wallpaper.
1: Lauren?
0: What do you think about that?
1: We've lived in our home for 4 years and we don't have a family photo up. We have tape where the family photos are going to go, but you haven't even hung a family photo.
0: Okay, fine. Moving abroad. I've never had that itch.
1: No.
0: Dating someone younger than them.
1: Yeah, I could see that.
0: Certainly don't have that
1: itch.
0: I don't
1: have that itch. Sorry. I'm not in the market. I am happily married.
0: Hopefully the people that have this midlife crisis, dating
1: aren't
0: a 20-something
1: married,
0: or younger, or younger than them, not younger than 20-something, but younger than them, they're hopefully not married. Gardening is on the list. And then the number one thing right now that millennials choose during this time is to pick up golf, to pick up pickleball, or that new sport, paddle.
1: Yeah, the paddle. Have you seen this? It's crazy. It's everywhere now.
0: I've heard about it.
1: I'm sorry. You can't have pickleball and paddle. We got to choose one. Like, they are so similar, it's just silly now.
0: So what are the main differences?
1: I think paddle is like pickleball, but you can hit off the wall. I believe that's the biggest difference.
0: So you can't play it at a tennis court?
1: No, you can't play it. So you actually have to play it at a paddle court because you can hit it off the wall. And I think it's a little bit smaller than a pickleball, the paddle.
0: Okay, but what I love about pickleball is that you can play it anywhere as long as you have a surface and a net.
1: Yeah, no, I'm sorry, we can't. Paddle, you're going to have to wait. Paddle feels like an imposter. It feels like someone was like, well,
0: I want to do something.
1: I thought of a new sport too, because everyone loves pickleball. I am totally down for getting into pickleball. You've said you want to get into pickleball. We just need to do it.
0: Paddle,
1: we need to commit.
0: Is pickleball's midlife crisis.
1: No, paddle is pickleball's younger brother that's like, well, I'm going to buy a boat. You know, like trying to compete.
0: Shout out to my friend Dina, by the way, who heard that I want to get into pickleball, and she's invited me to join like her women's group plays every week. But I'm so intimidated. I can't do it.
1: Don't you like it? It's like road rage, but you're playing a sport because people talk trash.
0: I know.
1: People talk some trash. It's Joey and Lauren.
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1: It's Joey and Lauren. We got to get to makeup or breakup. Is this stalker behavior or is it just a coincidence?
0: Yeah, why is Andrew creeped out? It's next on Joey and Lauren.

0: Time to make up or break up with Joey and Lauren in the morning on X 107.1.
1: It's Joey and Lauren. It's make up or break up. So Kylie went out with Andrew. They've done multiple dates. They've walked their dogs together. And if you, I mean,
2: ooh la la.
1: Unless the, I know.
2: Very romantic.
1: It's and I feel like if your dogs like each other, isn't that just a home run? Hey, my cousin met his wife. They got four kids. Met at a dog park. See? He didn't even have a dog. See? He was just there. He's
2: yeah,
1: just
2: right.
1: I like ladies with dogs. All right, Kylie, welcome to Make Up or Break Up. How are we?
3: Hi. I'm doing pretty good, yeah. But obviously okay. I'm baffled, and that's why I'm calling you.
1: Okay. We are here for
2: the
1: baffled. So, yeah, give us the recap of maybe where things left off with Andrew.
3: Yeah, so we went on a few dates. We had a great time. Things were, frankly, they were pretty easy. Flowed nicely, nice chemistry. And then I just, nothing. We were in constant communication for a few weeks, and then I have not heard anything back from him.
1: Okay.
2: Okay, so, and this is, you're talking a lot in between dates. Things are going well on the dates. Your message, you said you've done several different things together, from dinner to walking your dogs. Any awkwardness when you've been together or when you last saw him? Was there any kind of a red flag that maybe you're like, ah, oh, that kind of was a little weird?
3: Honestly, none. I had the best time. And, you know, if it had been awkward, I wouldn't be calling y'all. But because it was so wonderful, I am totally flabbergasted. I'm just like, what the heck is going on?
1: Okay. Yeah, weird. Okay. So, Kylie, we'll do our part. We'll play a song. We'll come back. We'll call Andrew, okay?
3: Thanks.
1: Absolutely. Kylie with us. Andrew is next with Make Up or Break Up. It's Joey and Lauren
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0: It's Makeup or Breakup with Joey and Lauren in the morning on X 107.1.
1: It's Joey and Lauren. It's Makeup or Breakup. Kylie went out with Andrew a few times. She's like, our dogs have met. Don't do that. Fido's wondering about our relationship.
2: Her guests are flabbergasted. Yeah. Yes. Her flabbers are gasted.
1: Yes. She did say she is baffled, so that's kind of what we do. We handle a lot of baffling on the show. We got Andrew's number. Let's talk to Andrew.
3: Hello?
1: Hello, Andrew?
3: This is he.
1: Andrew, hey. This is Joey and Lauren in the morning radio show.
2: What's up, Andrew?
1: How are you?
3: That's cool.
1: Yeah, hey. It is cool, man. We want to talk to you on the radio. If you don't mind, Kylie wants us to talk to you. Something's going on.
2: She's confused.
3: Yeah.
2: She said you guys have gone out a lot.
3: That's a lot to unpack there. But, you know, I'll try.
2: Yeah, please. If you want to share with us what's going on, because you've been ignoring her and she's confused.
3: I mean, honestly, she started to creep me out. And the fact that she called you guys is just like more proof that it's gotten weird. I don't know. It was great. I liked her. We had a good time. We went out a few times. And then I find out she's trying to get a job where I work.
1: Okay. You think that's connected or you think that's coincidence?
3: I think it's connected. I think, I don't know. It was weird. I think she's trying to get a job at my company.
2: Okay.
3: The last day was fine. And then I go into work and I'm friends with I'm friends with all of my people in my office. And I was talking with the people I work with that do a lot of the interviewing and the hiring, and they're interviewing her, and I'm like, wait, what? There has to be a different person, but it's her.
2: Shoot.
3: And I just think that's a little much.
2: Now, does she knows where you work, right? This isn't a total random coincidence. She knows you work there, and you're convinced that she's trying to.
3: Yeah, exactly.
1: I mean, that's a wild thing to find out where someone works. And you think since the date she went and applied, not because then she would have told you on the date, she goes, oh my gosh, this is crazy. I'm applying to where you work. No, she didn't mention that.
3: It was after the fact, yeah.
1: I mean, you must be really awesome,
2: Andrew. Why not say something to her instead of just ignore her? Why not be like, hey, what's the deal? Are you quitting your job? You're trying to work here?
3: I don't know. It just creeps me out. I just kind of got the willies, so I just kind of backed off.
1: The willies, okay. I mean, now listen, I work with my wife in a room talking on a microphone for hours at a time, so I maybe can't speak on this.
2: No,
1: I enjoy
2: but it does feel a little odd if you're trying to date somebody and then all of a sudden they're trying to get a job at your company, but maybe it's harmless, right? We actually do have Kylie on the phone. Kylie,
1: she's at your office right now. She's waiting in the lobby.
2: Kylie,
1: actually,
2: I don't personally think you're trying to stalk Andrew or anything like that. But can you explain the job situation?
4: Yeah, I mean, if you explain it like that, Andrew, it sounds weird. But that's not how I intended it. You sold me. You were talking about what an incredible job you have, how great the people are that you work with, what amazing benefits there are, and it just made me want to work there, so I applied.
3: Yeah, I don't know. It still just didn't sit right with me. I don't know. It just seemed like you were using me to try to get a job somehow,
4: did you say something to the people that you work with? Is that why I'm not getting a call back?
3: No, I didn't. No, I'm
1: okay,
3: not.
1: Okay, so you
3: person.
1: Didn't.
3: I didn't.
1: Now, so Andrew didn't sabotage, but Kylie, did you
2: I
1: put
2: don't know
1: Andrew?
2: If I believe that.
1: Did you, Kylie? Did you put Andrew down as a reference? Did you say, well, you know, Andrew so and so, he works here, and I I hang out with him a lot.
4: No, I did not.
1: Okay.
4: I haven't known him long enough to be a reference.
1: Okay.
4: And I wasn't trying to trap him and make him feel uncomfortable.
1: See, I
4: it
1: will
4: just
1: say.
4: It sounded like a great job.
1: Kylie's defense, haven't you talked to people and they tell you about your job and you're like, well, that sounds fun.
2: Yes, but if I'm going on dates with this guy and trying to be romantic with this guy, the first thing I'm going to do is say, hey, would it be weird if I applied. Hey, yeah. I'm thinking of applying. Yeah. What do you think about that? Not that I need his permission.
1: Not like he controls you where you work.
2: I don't need his permission, but it does feel a little odd. Even if it was a friend of mine, like a girlfriend of mine. If my friend was like, hey, I'm thinking of applying at the radio station, would you be cool with that?
1: It was going to be surprise,
2: like,
1: maybe.
2: It would be weird
1: know.
2: If I just saw her on a list
1: Andrew,
2: of candidates
1: for the
2: day. If you
1: had a lame job, this wouldn't have been a problem, but apparently you got a really cool gig. So everyone wants to
2: can
1: be
2: I
1: you,
2: apply?
1: Andrew. Yeah. I'm leaving radio to join your company. I don't even know what you do.
2: Oh,
1: but,
2: my God.
3: Well, that's fine, though, because we're not dating.
1: To be fair,
4: I did this after the first date, and I wasn't sure if I was going to see you again. And then it just got a little awkward. I didn't want to say it unless it was okay.
2: Thoughts on going out again, or is this too far gone at this point?
4: What do you think?
3: I don't know. I think it's kind of too far gone.
1: You could carpool to work together. How nice would that be?
2: I hope you do get hired now, and then it's super awkward.
1: See you at lunch break, Andrew.
4: It's
2: gonna be awkward. Oh, my gosh.
1: It's Joey and Lauren.
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13: Here's your X-1071 Tri-State forecast. A heat advisory begins at 1 p.m. this afternoon and continues until 7 p.m. tonight. Slight chance for storms today, otherwise sunshine mixed with clouds at times. High temperatures reach up to 89. Mainly clear skies tonight, slight chance of thunderstorms. Lows dip down to about 70. Right now, it's 80 degrees. I'm staff meteorologist Jennifer Vujcicki.
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1: Okay, coming up, what did we learn on the show, Lauren?
0: Nobody can agree on homework. When should kids be doing homework? When do your kids do their homework? Is it before dinner, after dinner, right when you get home from school?
1: I thought everyone was on the same page.
0: It's next on Joey and Lauren.

0: X1071.
1: It's Joey and Lauren. It's time for What Did We Learn on the Show Today. Lauren, we learned about homework. Listen, our kids, it's not like they're very young, so we're not in the droves of homework yet, but we are different on the times. We got home from school pickup, and you were like, all right, let's do some homework. And I was like, whoa, homework is after dinner. I thought everyone did homework after dinner. I thought that's how children were raised.
0: I just remember being raised where I felt this immense anxiety with my parents standing over my shoulder, and it was like dark out. It was late. I still didn't finish my homework, and they're like, come on, don't you know the answer? Come on. No, we did not do that with our kids, but you bring up a good point. A lot of textures on this. I'm sorry to say you're not getting a solid answer because it is different.
1: It's going to be danced all around
0: for every family. This texter says that they have quite a drive to and from school, that their kids actually work on their homework in the car on the way home.
1: It's kind of, I mean, it also probably depends on the kid. There's no way our kids want to do more work when they just get home.
0: No. Oh, and that's the other thing. The ranting on social, or not social media, on our text line right now about what's the point at homework? You work a job and you don't come home and continue to work your job.
1: So I've heard this about homework. This makes sense to me. A teacher once explained this. They said the only time they give homework is for whatever work they didn't get done in school. So if like, hey, you got 30 minutes to do this worksheet, you don't get the worksheet done in 30 minutes. Okay, take it home and finish it. That makes somewhat sense to me.
0: Yeah, I get that. But so where do you sit on projects, like school projects?
1: See, that's the problem.
0: Essays.
1: I do think there's a moment that kids have to learn how to do something on their own, right?
0: Yeah.
1: But why don't you just give them time in the school day to work on it?
0: We'll see how this school year pans out. But in kindergarten, our son, and it's kindergarten, but he had one book report, one project where he had to make like a model of something.
1: Oh, I remember that.
0: And then he had like one other thing. And that was it the whole school year. I was okay with that. But it's this night after night that I see kids are doing booklets and pamphlets. 68719, this texture says, my kids always do their homework after their practices.
1: Okay, so you do practice.
0: Aren't they so tired, though? Ugh, I'd be tired after practice, then I have to sit down and do homework.
1: And maybe on the car ride home is the way to do it. There's not a bunch of distractions.
0: The teacher's like, why is your handwriting so shaky while we were driving in the car?
1: You know what? I was classic for waiting to the last minute, and then I got to stay up late. And my mom was like, why are you still up? And I was like, well, I got homework. And then I'd always pull the whole, like, I didn't know. They just told us.
0: Yeah,
1: she's like, they just told you?
0: I was every parent's worst nightmare because I would have a big project due. It would be like one of those three, what did they call them? Like the trifold
1: boards.
0: Yeah. I had to do a big report, and you had to color code and do this and research and cut and paste. I would tell my mom the night before. It'd be like 9 o'clock. I'm like, oh,
1: you're a terrible person.
0: I have a project due tomorrow. I'm like, what? And then we'd run to the store and have to buy all the things. She was so mad.
1: It's absolutely terrible. Well, maybe you can listen to the Joey and Lauren podcast while you do homework.
0: Hey, there you go.
1: How about that? Search Joey and Lauren wherever you find podcasts.
0: Can't guarantee it'll make you smarter. Have fun.
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0: Tomorrow morning on Joey and Lauren, I'm looking for a horn that I heard at a band, and I'm just going to call a music store and try to make the horn noise.
1: Oh, yeah, I love when you do that. Yeah, it's tomorrow morning. The phone jinx. Don't miss it right here around 8:30.

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12: Here's your X-1071 Tri-State forecast. A heat advisory begins at 1 p.m. this afternoon and continues until 7 p.m. tonight. Slight chance for storms today, otherwise sunshine mixed with clouds at times. High temperatures reach up to 89. Mainly clear skies tonight, slight chance of thunderstorms. Lows dip down to about 70. Right now, it's 80 degrees. I'm staff meteorologist Jennifer Vujicic.

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2: Lows around 70, mainly clear skies. Daytime highs approaching 86 and foggy early tomorrow. Right now, 80. I'm staff meteorologist Jennifer Vujicic.
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9: Cook for Congress. Here's your X1071 Tri-State forecast. A heat advisory begins at 1 p.m. this afternoon and continues until 7 p.m. tonight. Partly cloudy this afternoon with daytime highs approaching 89. Mainly clear tonight, slight chance of thunderstorms, lows around 70. A mix of clouds and sun and foggy early tomorrow, high temperatures reach up to 86. Currently, it's 83 degrees. I'm staff meteorologist Jennifer Vujcicki.

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5: Here's your X1071 Tri-State forecast. A heat advisory begins at 1 p.m. this afternoon and continues until 7 p.m. tonight. Partly cloudy this afternoon with daytime highs approaching 89. Mainly clear tonight, slight chance of thunderstorms, lows around 70. A mix of clouds and sun and foggy early tomorrow, high temperatures reach up to 86. Currently, it's 83 degrees. I'm staff meteorologist Jennifer Wojcicki.
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0: Tomorrow morning on Joey and Lauren, I'm looking for a horn that I heard at a band, and I'm just going to call a music store and try to make the horn noise.
1: Oh, yay. Love when you do that. Yeah, it's tomorrow morning. The phone jinx. Don't miss it right here around 8:30.

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6: Here's your X1071 Tri-State forecast. A heat advisory begins at 1 p.m. this afternoon and continues until 7 p.m. tonight. Partly cloudy this afternoon with daytime highs approaching 89. Mainly clear tonight, slight chance of thunderstorms, lows around 70. A mix of clouds and sun and foggy early tomorrow, high temperatures reach up to 86. Currently 85. I'm staff meteorologist Jennifer Vujcicki.

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3: Details. Here's your X1071 Tri-State forecast. A heat advisory begins at 1 p.m. this afternoon and continues until 7 p.m. tonight. Highs level off around 89 this afternoon under mainly clear skies. Mainly clear skies again tonight. Slight chance for storms. 69. Sunshine mixed with clouds at times with fog in spots early tomorrow. Daytime highs approaching 85. Currently, it's 85 degrees. I'm staff meteorologist Jennifer Vujcicki.
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0: I'm weatherology meteorologist Derek Height with a significant weather update. A heat advisory continues until 7 p.m. this evening. A heat advisory means that the combination of high temperatures and high humidity will produce dangerous conditions, especially for those who are sensitive to the heat, such as children and the elderly. In order to prevent heat sickness and heat stroke, take steps to keep cool. Drink plenty of water, stay in the shade as much as possible, and if you must be outside, take occasional breaks in an air-conditioned building to cool down. Watch out for the warning signs of heat stroke, including dizziness, nausea, headache, and disorientation. A heat advisory continues until 7 p.m. this evening. Stay tuned for additional updates. I'm meteorologist Derek Height.
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9: Here's your X1071 Tri-State forecast. A heat advisory continues until 7 p.m. tonight. Mainly sunny skies this afternoon with daytime highs approaching 89. Mainly clear skies again tonight, slight chance of thunderstorms, lows level off around 69, high of 85 with fog early tomorrow, partly cloudy. Right now, it's 84 degrees. I'm staff meteorologist Jennifer Wojcicki.

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11: Here's your X1071 Tri-State forecast. A heat advisory continues until 7 p.m. tonight. Mainly sunny skies this afternoon with daytime highs approaching 89. Mainly clear skies again tonight, slight chance of thunderstorms, lows level off around 69, high of 85 with fog early tomorrow, partly cloudy. Right now, it's 84 degrees. I'm staff meteorologist Jennifer Wojcicki.
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0: tomorrow morning on Joey and Lauren. I'm looking for a horn that I heard at a band, and I'm just going to call a music store and try to make the horn noise.
1: Oh, yay. Love when you do that. Yeah, it's tomorrow morning. The phone jinx. Don't miss it right here around 8:30. I'll show

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13: Here's your X1071 Tri-State forecast. A heat advisory continues. Slight chance of rain showers this afternoon, otherwise partly cloudy skies. Daytime highs approaching 89. Partly cloudy tonight, slight chance of thunderstorms, lows around 69. Daytime highs approaching 85 and foggy early tomorrow, sunshine mixed with clouds at times. Right now, 85. I'm staff meteorologist Jennifer Vujicic.

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8: Here's your X1071 Tri-State forecast. A heat advisory continues. Slight chance of rain showers this afternoon, otherwise partly cloudy skies. Daytime high is approaching 89.

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1: All right, let's go. Hey, good afternoon. Thank you so much for listening. I'll drop today's fun fact at 4:14 with the other side in East Dubuque. This one's great because it is totally random. Plus, I've got the hits to help get your three-day weekend underway. 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

0: One last pool day. One last late night. And all the hits you need.
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There's Harry Styles and American Girls. We've got a three-day weekend, and according to an unsurprising survey, they're pretty popular. In fact, 64% of us agree that every weekend should be 3 days long. And 38% strongly agree. So who are the people that are against a three-day weekend? I bet they're fun to hang around. Now Post Malone and Doja Cat on X1071.

0: morning on Joey and Lauren. I'm looking for a horn that I heard at a band, and I'm just going to call a music store and try to make the horn noise.
1: Oh, yay. 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Yeah, it's tomorrow morning. The phone jinx. 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

X1071 with Joey and Lauren in the morning. It's a Five Flags Friday. We'll talk to Tom Robbins and find out what's going on in minutes. Now Ariana Grande on the X.

0: 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It is a Five Flags Friday, and Tom Robbins, boom, say your name and you appear.
1: Whether you want me here or not, here I am.
0: Well, I love Five Flags Center because you guys are doing a great job of bringing all kinds of great entertainment, all kinds of unique entertainment to our area. And coming up, we've got a really, really fun show we got to talk about.
1: We do Napoleon Dynamite Live. So what's unique about this event is not only will you see a screening of the movie, but there will be three of the actors from the movie. The title character, Napoleon Dynamite, John Heder, will be in the house along with the actors who played Pedro and Uncle Rico.
0: So you guys couldn't get La Fonda.
1: No, I guess that one. We're short one.
0: This is pretty cool because there's also a special meet and greet package so you can actually have a few minutes with them.
1: Yeah, so it's an extra ticket. It's actually a pre-show meet and greet. So that is available, and you can buy those tickets online or walk up at the box office. But that's an add-on. After the screening of the movie, there's an hour-long Q&A with all three of the actors, and I'm told they'll do some improv and do some interaction with the audience and just have a lot of fun.
0: If we want more information on the Napoleon Dynamite Live show, how can we get that?
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0: All right, and another great show coming up. Wrestling is here, but this is kind of a different type of wrestling. It's Masked Mania.
1: It is, or it's also known as Lucha Libre. And we'll have that on Saturday, October 24th. I always reference the movie with Jack Black, right?
0: Yep.
1: Nacho Libre.
0: Mm-hmm.
1: If you're not familiar with it, it's a very special, kind of very different kind of wrestling, masked wrestling. Some of the stars of that genre will be in the house as well.
0: We're talking to Tom Robbins, Assistant General Manager at Five Flags Center in Dubuque on a Five Flags Friday. And one more show we got to talk about, Nurse Blake, because he's blowing up.
1: Huge online. The show is called But Did You Die? But Did You Die? So talking about his experiences as a nurse in the emergency room, and I'm sure there's a lot of very funny, hilarious anecdotes about what he's experienced doing that.
0: I bet, because there's all kinds of goofy stuff that happens in the emergency room, and boy, he's probably going to enlighten us on that.
1: Absolutely. So that's November 10th. Tickets still available for that as well.
0: And again, if we want more details, we want to follow you guys and see what you guys have going on, what are the best ways?
1: Definitely go to the website, fiveflagcenter.com, or go to our Facebook page and follow us there, and we'd be happy to keep you informed.
0: Stay in the know with Five Flags Center. He's Tom Robbins. Tom, we're going to let you get back to your air-conditioned office, all right?
1: Well, thank you, and have a happy Labor Day weekend, JJ.
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13: Here's your X1071 Tri-State forecast. A heat advisory remains in effect. Sunshine mixed with clouds at times this afternoon, with daytime highs approaching 89. Slight chance for storms. Tonight, lows level off around 69, partly cloudy skies. Daytime highs approaching 85, with fog and spots early tomorrow, a mix of clouds and sun. Currently, 90. I'm staff meteorologist Jennifer Vuchitsky.
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Extreme hit music on X1071. There's Martin Garrix and Ed Sheeran with Repeat It. Heated Rivalry is adding Mila Jovovich, Kevin Zegers, and Paul Gross to its Season 2 cast. The trio joins returning stars Hudson Williams and Connor Story. The second season of the hit Hockey Romance is expected to premiere in the spring of 2027 on HBO. We've got Ray and Where Is My Husband on X1071.

X1071 Extreme Hit Music. There's Ella Langley. So what do gangs, Elvis, and jail all have in common? 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
4: I'm weatherology meteorologist Derek Height with a significant weather update. A severe thunderstorm warning has been issued for portions of Clayton and Alamakee counties until 4:45 p.m. this afternoon. Both large hail and straight-line winds are possible with this storm. Quarter-size hail and winds up to 60 miles an hour are likely as it moves southeast at about 10 miles an hour. For your safety, stay inside and away from windows until the storm passes. Large hail and strong winds can easily shatter glass, causing injury. If you're caught outside, take shelter in a sturdy building or a hardtop car. Take shelter now. Once again, a severe thunderstorm warning continues for Clayton and Alamakee counties until 4:45 p.m. this afternoon. Bear in mind, this storm has the potential for quarter-size hail, and winds up to 60 miles an hour are likely. Stay tuned for additional updates. I'm meteorologist Derek Height.

X1071 Extreme Hit Music, Bruno Mars, and Risk It All. All right, time to get our learn on. Even on a three-day weekend, it's important to learn something new every day. At least, that's what my dad used to tell me. Our 414 fun fact brought to you by The Other Side in East Dubuque. Watch Cubs baseball, three ways to win cash during every single game. Cubs are at the Marlins this weekend. Tonight, first pitch, 6:10. Did you know this? Barry White. I should have thought about putting on a deeper voice for this fun fact, right? Barry White. Barry was a gang member as a teenager. But after he went to jail and heard an Elvis song on the radio, he decided to get into music. Turned out to be a really, really good move for him and us, right? And now you know. That's our fun fact with The Other Side in East Dubuque. Now the weekend on X1071.

0: I'm weatherology meteorologist Derek Height with a significant weather update. A severe thunderstorm warning continues for parts of El McKee and Clayton counties until 4:45 p.m. this afternoon. Both large hail and straight-line winds are possible with this storm. Penny-sized hail and winds up to 60 miles an hour are likely as it moves southeast at around 15 miles an hour. Again, a severe thunderstorm warning continues for El McKee and Clayton counties until 4:45 p.m. this afternoon. Bear in mind, this storm has the potential for hail the size of pennies, and winds up to 60 miles an hour are likely. Stay tuned for additional updates. I'm meteorologist Derek Height.
1: 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On X1071 Extreme Hit Music, Stacy from Dubuque was pretty excited when I called her up yesterday. Informed her that she is another winner in our Extreme 107 Days of Summer with Bally's Marquette. Stacy scores 5 boarding passes on our happy hour cruise with American Lady Cruises, dinner for 5 at Catfish Charlie's after the cruise, and $107 in free gas. Thank you so much, Bally's Marquette, and way to go, Stacy from Dubuque, another winner with the Extreme 107 Days of Summer. Now, Olivia Dean, here's So Easy on X1071. I could be

0: I'm weatherology meteorologist Derek Hite with a significant weather update. A new severe thunderstorm warning has been issued for areas of Grant and Clayton counties until 5:15 p.m. this evening. Both large hail and straight-line winds are possible with this storm. Hail the size of pennies and winds up to 60 miles an hour are likely as it moves southeast at around 15 miles an hour. Stay tuned for additional updates. I'm meteorologist Derek Hite.
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0: 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Thanks again for having us on. It's Johnny J. For most of us, it'll be a three-day weekend. Joey and Lauren, well, they work Saturdays. Yeah, they're back tomorrow for the best of 6 until 10. 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They're across 15 states and 2 Canadian provinces, and these mazes were in the works for months. So not all of a sudden Dolly passes away and people are like, you know what? I'm going to go cut a corn maze, Dolly Parton, in my field. Probably got to do a little more planning than that. Before her passing, Dolly said, quote, I'm grateful for the support of my Imagination Library, and I'm excited to invite people to go out and get lost in this year's country music corn maze for a little fun, laughter, and a real good reason to get lost. A portion of the ticket proceeds will be donated to the Imagination Library. These mazes will be an interactive trivia game to test guides on their Dolly knowledge. There will also be themed photo ops, storytelling, music, and farm fun. After this heat we've had this week, I'm ready for corn maze season. How about you? It won't be coming up next week, however. Jennifer's Labor Day weekend forecast is next. And then we get back to the hits on X1071.
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1: Here's your X-1071 Tri-State forecast. A heat advisory remains in effect. Sunshine mixed with clouds at times this afternoon, with daytime highs approaching 89. Slight chance for storms. Tonight, lows level off around 69, partly cloudy skies. Daytime highs approaching 85, with fog and spots early tomorrow, a mix of clouds and sun. Currently, 88. I'm staff meteorologist Jennifer Wojcicki.
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X1071 Extreme Hit Music. It is Labor Day weekend, but a new survey finds many Americans are unclear about Labor Day's purpose. The poll found some people mistakenly believe Labor Day marks the start of autumn, celebrates labor unions, or even honors the Constitution. The truth is, Labor Day recognizes the contributions and achievements of American workers. That's why we get our three-day weekend. Now, Taylor Swift, here's the fate of Ophelia on X1071.

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Dua Lipa on X1071 Extreme Hit Music. Welcome to the 3-day weekend. My name is Johnny J. Thank you so much for having us on. Joey and Lauren are back in the morning. The Best Of airs from 6 until 10. Don't miss that. Olivia Rodrigo is on the cover of the latest Rolling Stone, along with Doechii, Chappell Roan, and Sarah McLachlan. The title reads, How Daisy Chain Made History. Inside Olivia Rodrigo's fun-filled fundraising festival. Well, let's have some fun now. We've got Olivia Rodrigo and Drop Dead on X1071.

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0: I'm weatherology meteorologist Derek Height with a significant weather update. A severe thunderstorm warning has been issued until 6 p.m. this evening for Clayton County. The storm has the potential for both large hail and strong straight-line winds. Hail the size of quarters and winds up to 60 miles an hour are likely as it pushes southeast at 20 miles an hour. For your safety, stay inside and away from windows until the storm passes. Large hail and strong winds can easily shatter glass, causing injury. If you're caught outside, take shelter in a sturdy building or a hardtop car. Take shelter now. Again, a severe thunderstorm warning continues until 6 p.m. this evening for Clayton County. Bear in mind, this storm has the potential for quarter-size hail and wind gusts to 60 miles an hour. Stay tuned for additional updates. I'm meteorologist Derek Height.
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There's Third Eye Blind and Semi-Charmed Life. Labor Day, of course, is Monday, and according to a new study, the hardest working state is South Dakota, followed by North Dakota and Alaska. What else are you going to do when you're out there? Coming in dead last, Michigan. Wonder why that would be. As far as R3, Illinois came in 40th for hardest working states. Wisconsin was 20th, and Iowa came in at number 18. What do you think about that? Now Dominic Fike and Baby Doll.

And this town's lost its faith. Our colors will fade eventually. So if our time is running out, day after day, we'll make the mundane a masterpiece. Oh my, my, oh my, my love, I take one look at you, you're taking me out.

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0: weatherology meteorologist Derek Height with a significant weather update. A severe thunderstorm warning continues until 6 p.m. this evening for Clayton County. The storm has the potential for both large hail and strong straight-line winds. Hail the size of ping pong balls and winds up to 60 miles an hour are likely as it moves southeast at about 20 miles an hour. Again, a severe thunderstorm warning continues until 6 p.m. this evening for Clayton County. Remember, this storm has the potential for ping pong ball size hail and wind gusts to 60 miles an hour. Stay tuned for additional updates. I'm meteorologist Derek Height.
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0: Ella Langley and Be Her on X1071 Extreme Hit Music. Thank you again for having us on. It's Johnny J. Congrats to Stacy from Dubuque. A big winner with our Extreme 107 Days of Summer with Bally's Marquette. I called Stacy up yesterday. She actually answered the phone, which surprised me, honestly. But good thing she did, because I had some great news for her. I told Stacy she was a big winner of 5 boarding passes for our happy hour cruise with American Lady Cruises. That also means free tap beer, light appetizers, and surprise giveaways. Stacy also gets dinner for 5 after our cruise at Catfish Charlie's restaurant. And we threw in $107 in gas money. Way to go, Stacy from Dubuque. Another winner with the Extreme 107 Days of Summer with Bally's Marquette. A little bit later tonight, in fact, just after 6:30, our coverage will get underway for some high school football. It is Friday night, right? Our Grant Regional Health Center People's State Bank coverage of high school football is presented by Cuba City Keeler and Darlington Family Dental and Carry Seamless Gutters and Overhead Doors. Tonight, Potosi Cassville is at River Ridge. A couple of ways for you to catch all the action. 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Potosi Cassville at River Ridge. 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
1: Here's your X1071 Tri-State forecast. A heat advisory continues until 7 p.m. tonight. Partly cloudy skies tonight with a slight chance for storms. Lows level off around 69. Highs around 85. Tomorrow, a blend of clouds and sun with fog at times early. Partly cloudy skies tomorrow night, 63. Right now, it's 84 degrees. I'm staff meteorologist Jennifer Vujitsky.
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0: X1071 Extreme Hit Music, Gracie Abrams and Hit the Wall. The Sun Labor Day weekend is the end of summer. Comedian Clayton English has some thoughts on that. And he's got our Laughter at 5 after.
1: Summer's almost over. I like summertime, or as I like to call it, white people hang their feet out of the window of their car weather, which is amazing. I don't understand it, but that's how I know it's warm enough to swim, when I see white people's feet in the window of their car. I get it. It looks amazing. I tried to do it one time. I got pulled over immediately. What do you think you're doing? Put your foot down. Why are you so relaxed? Get out the car. My girl was in the car with me. She didn't help the situation. She just started telling the police things that he couldn't do as he was doing them. You can't handcuff him. I was like, stop giving him suggestions. What are you doing? Women try to help, but I don't know, man. Women, y'all swear you have this thing called women's intuition. Like, you all have this sixth sense, like it's a psychic power, like you're one of the X-Men, and you can just tell when your dude is cheating on you. Okay. Okay, well, if that's true, why do you never use your powers for good? Okay? You never hit the lottery numbers. You never told me who's going to win the game. You could be predicting natural disasters. The earth needs you, ladies. You could be saving the planet.
0: 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Now Justin Bieber in UConn on X1071.

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Joey and Lauren back tomorrow for the best of 6 until 10. 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
1: 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For the best seat in the house in the Ears Furniture broadcast booth, I'm Tyler Dictanis, joined alongside Wally Trout, welcoming you to our Raleigh Cheese pregame show. Wally, you couldn't ask for a better matchup heading into week number 3 of the season. Conference play opening up, and the first domino in how the Six Rivers Conference shakes out, it's going to fall here tonight.
2: This is going to be real interesting. These are two of the teams that were favored at the beginning of the year, along with Blackhawk Warren, to be at the top of the Six Rivers Conference. And you know what? They've been at the top for a while now, both of these teams, and challenging year in and year out. Last year, Potosi made it all the way down to the big game, and unfortunately they were not able to come back with a gold ball. And then there was a kind of an upset that I thought upset that knocked Ridge out of it. But you know what? These are two rivalries. They're players that are rivals with each other, but yet they all know and like each other. I mean, it's a friendly rivalry kind of you like to have.
1: Yeah, no doubt about it. Both teams coming off shutout wins a week ago. River Ridge got a 51-0 victory over Blair Taylor in non-conference action, and Potosi Cassville had a bounce-back win against Richland Center last week, 35-0, after falling in the first game of the season to Cuba City, the game that you and I got to call in week number 1. And with both teams coming off shutouts, you have to figure that the defenses are going to be dialed in and ready to go. It's going to be a hard-hitting affair here tonight.
2: Oh, definitely. And again, as I say this almost every week, I don't think there is a more physical group of teams than you see here in Southwest Wisconsin. And for small schools, Six Rivers really brings it.
1: Yes, they do. No doubt about it. Looking forward to seeing how this one plays out. We'll have the People's State Bank coin toss coming up in just a little bit. We'll also talk with both head coaches on our Rally Chiefs pregame show. I had a chance to catch up with both Mark Siegert of Potosi Cassville and Wade Winkers of River Ridge. I got to ask them about the players on the Russell Offices injury report. 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Also got to ask about the Keys to the Game, sponsored by Rosemeyer Wealth Management in Platteville, the key to your retirement future. Also coming up on our Rally Chiefs pregame show, we will have the Cuba City Family Dental colors of the game, the Fuller Smoker Center starting lineups, Dewey's Tire and Repair Turf and Weather Report, and Zippy's Brass Rail Kickoff, all straight ahead on our Rally Chiefs pregame show, presented by Rally Chiefs at the intersection of Highways 11 and 23 in the heart of Lafayette County.
2: And don't forget the cheese.
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0: Back on the Raleigh Chiefs pregame show on X107.1 and the Queen Bee Radio Sports YouTube channel. Big rivalry game in the Six Rivers tonight with Potosi Cassville traveling to Patch Grove to take on the River Ridge Timberwolves. We're joined by Potosi Cassville head coach Mark Seeger. Coach, thanks for joining us. After a difficult opening loss to Cuba City in week number one, your team answered back with a 35-0 win at Richland Center last week. What changes were made from week one to week two to help get that 35-0 shutout win?
1: Well, I don't know if there's any changes. It's just a matter of, you know, just remembering, you know, how tough it is to win a football game again. So we didn't really make any drastic changes. We didn't hit the panic button or anything like that. We just kept on working. And I have always said that the biggest improvement is always from week one to week two. And all the guys' responses during the week were just amazing. And it's exactly the way we thought the kids would respond. And our leadership really, you know, did exactly what we thought. And so I couldn't be more proud of these guys and how they responded to the, you know, the tough week one loss. So,
0: yeah, where has that veteran leadership shown up the most during the first couple weeks of the season?
1: Well, it's every day, you know, every day that you can tell these guys are driven and they're, you know, they're goal oriented and they, you know, they want big things, you know, and they want to make sure that, you know, they don't miss this opportunity, because some of them been, you know, there's a core group that's been with us as varsity players for a few years, but then there's other ones that have really worked hard and behind the scenes and waited their turn, and now it's their payday, and man, they're making the most of it. So they have a lot of investment, and so like we tell them all the time, you know, or they know they've made these deposits all the time, and now it's finally time to, you know, go to cash some of these checks that they've been, you know, saving. So anyway, it's just a great group.
0: All right, we're joined by Mark Seeger, the head coach of Potosi Cassville, on our Raleigh Chiefs pregame show, getting ready for the matchup against River Ridge. Coach, these two programs have played several close physical games over the years. How much does that familiarity affect preparation for tonight's game?
1: Well, you know, as far as prep goes, you know, we kind of both know exactly what we're, you know, going to do. Pretty much all the conference teams, outside of, you know, you get some new leadership at the head coaching position sometimes, but if it's a, you know, if it's one of these teams that you've seen throughout the years and there's stable, you know, it's a stable program with a lot of years behind the coaches, you know, we pretty much get what we're gonna, you know what we're gonna get, you know, it's just a matter of the kids performing. There's not a whole lot of secrets. We're just gonna be who we are, and they're gonna be who they are, I assume, and we're just gonna do the best job we can. And it's a great, you know, it's just a great high school rivalry game. You know, it's just any of these Six Rivers games are gonna be like that. I feel like we're a rival to a lot of schools at this point. So you know, we're gonna get people's A games no matter who we play. So, but we're, you know, our guys are up to it, and hopefully they'll be able to respond the way I think they can.
0: All right, excellent. Let's move into the Russell Office's injury report. What's the health status of the team heading into the matchup tonight?
1: Well, you know, I wish it was 100% healthy and everybody was ready, but, you know, we're still missing one of our guys from a preseason injury. One of our defensive tackles, Lyric, is out for this week. And then we also have Hunter, who was lost in the fourth quarter, right after the third quarter of the Cuba game. So hasn't played any in the fourth quarter basically of Cuba, and he didn't play last week, and we're still, you know, very hopeful and praying that he is able to get back and salvage some of his season here, but we'll see. He can't play tonight, and we've kind of hopefully patched some things up, and we'll keep moving forward, but he's done great, you know, as far as leadership goes, and, you know, so is Lyric. He's always there at practice giving guys pointers and stuff, and kind of a coach on the practice field, a player coach kind of rolling right now, so they've been awesome.
0: All right, excellent. And then the Rosemeyer Wealth Management keys to the game. I know I can pretty much copy paste every time, yes, I ask you this question, but
1: yeah,
0: besides penalties and turnovers and all the usual cliched stuff, is there anything else that we should be looking for from PC ahead of this matchup against River Ridge tonight?
1: No, I mean, that is how we win games. It's just, you know, staying away from turnovers, big plays, establishing a run game, and making sure that, you know, I just mentioned big plays. We try to have some big plays on our end and try to avoid them on that other end. So, so there's no, I don't know. There's no real, yeah, it's very cliche. I apologize. you very well could do every interview like this, and I'm going to pretty much tell you the same thing. But anyway, yeah, those are the keys.
0: Yeah. So, every time we do this, I should just probably record your response and just insert it every time that we.
1: Yeah. Yeah. I'm sorry. I might have to come up with some new stuff. I'm not into AI, but maybe I can AI some better answer for you. So.
0: All right. Well, sounds good, Coach. Thanks so much for your time. Good luck tonight, and hopefully we can catch up after the game as well.
1: Yeah, that'd be awesome. Thank you. Thanks for your coverage.
0: Yep, absolutely. That's head coach Mark Siegert of Potosi Cassville. We'll have more on the Raleigh Chiefs pregame show after this on X107.1 and the Queen Bee Radio Sports YouTube channel.
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0: Back on the Raleigh Tees pregame show on X107.1 and the Queen Bee Radio Sports YouTube channel, River Ridge and Potosi-Cassville squaring off in the conference opener in the Six Rivers tonight. We're joined by Wade Winkers, the head coach of the River Ridge Timberwolves. Coach, thanks for joining us. And two games in, two wins and 96 points on the board. What's pleased you the most about the way this team has started the season?
1: Just our ability to be balanced right now offensively has been good. Their ability to continue to work and improve. We want to score a bunch of points in these games. First one, we didn't play very clean football, and we had to fix a lot of things. Cleaner last week. But obviously the tests get a little different this week.
0: You have no doubt about it. As you mentioned, in week one, gave up 29 points to Benton Scales Mount Shelbyville, but got the shutout against Blair Taylor last week, 51-0. Talk about the improvements between weeks one and two. That's what coaches usually tell us. That's where they see the biggest improvement from the team is between weeks one and two. What improvements have you seen from the team?
1: Well, I'll speak offensively first. I think up front, we obviously had to replace some pretty important players from a year ago, or people have moved to some different positions. Guys are getting their first starts 2 weeks ago, and now they're in those roles, and I think there was some growth there. Still a lot more to be done there, for sure. But that was a bright spot. And then off quarterback play, you know, I've been spoiled to have Brandon Davis at our quarterback for 3 years before this one. So we'll break it in a new one that played line for us last year, and Blake Reynolds. He's asked a lot, or I ask a lot of him as an option quarterback, and making the right reads and get us in the right plays. And that first game, I think that was a little bit of a wake-up call for him. Oh, man, there's a lot of going on out here, and I've got to trust the other guys, trust the option offense. And he realized that after that game, I think. Not that he can't handle it by any means, because he can. And then this week he proved, hey, just function within the offense, and my plays will happen, and the pass game will open up. And so those are the two things offensively. Defensively, we just had to play more physical than we did the first week. I think we were a little not as intense as we needed to be.

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2: We know what they do. They know what we do. And no, Coach Siegert's going to say the same thing when you interview him. It's about who's going to make the little play or the big play in the big moment, whether it's an individual or play call here or there. We know what's going on. I think sometimes we, maybe on our end, maybe not on their end, that we get a little too hyped up for this game, or we know the importance of this game. We know how we have to play at a high level. And this week I've kind of tried to lay it back a little bit. Hey, it's a football game. We're a good team. Things are going to happen. We're going to make mistakes. They're going to make mistakes. Who's going to make fewer of them? And whose playmakers are going to make the plays when they need to? Obviously, our guys know it's a big game, though, because all week long you can just tell there's a different intensity within them, even though we dealt with heat every night of practice. And you check their mental toughness and that, but they're locked in. They know what's on the line. You know, we want to play for big goals this year and for a conference title. We got to win this one to make sure that happens. So they understand that.
3: All right, excellent. And now the Russell Loftus' injury report. Talk about the team health heading into the matchup tonight.
2: Week three, we've got some bumps and bruises, just guys dealing with things. Like I said, the heat, you know, hopefully the cramping has been taken care of for the last 4 days. As far as hydration, we're not 100%. We got a couple guys that are dinged up and one that won't play tonight. But we got guys ready to step up in different places, and we'll find out what kind of group we got for sure.
3: All right, excellent. And then finally, the Rosemeyer Wealth Management keys to the game. What's going to be the key tonight for River Ridge?
2: First downs. Got to keep moving the chains against a really good team. Keep the ball out of their hands. They've got two explosive running backs, we know. So we've got to maintain possession of the football and then turn those first downs into touchdowns. You know, it's kind of the way we've talked about it this week, first downs and touchdowns. And then obviously the cliche things, no turnovers, don't have a lot of penalties in crucial situations. And we'll be in a good place at the end of that, I think.
3: All right. Should be a fun matchup. Always is. Thanks so much for your time, Coach. Have some fun and good luck tonight.
2: All right. Appreciate it. And thanks for the coverage, Tyler.
3: If you got a coach, that's head coach Wade Winkers of the River Ridge Timberwolves. We'll have more on the Raleigh Chiefs pregame show after this on X107.1 and the Queen Bee Radio Sport YouTube channel.
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1: River Ridge will receive over here on the south end of the field and be going towards the north, to try to score, and Potosi the opposite direction. It was a matter of the toss was won by Potosi Cassville, and they deferred, so they'll have the they'll get a chance to receive then in the second half.
0: All right, our Dewey's Tire Repair exclusive Turf and Mother Report. 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It'll drop down to 75, so it'll

0: stay around 75 degrees here in River Ridge tonight as the sun sets. It is ridiculously humid here today.
1: Yeah, but at least the rain has passed us, and hopefully that means that we're going to be okay the rest of the game without lightning delays or without a lot of rain.
0: Yep, exactly. So that's our Turf and Weather Report, our scoreboard tonight presented by the Shoebox and Black Earth. And we will now pause for tonight's national anthem for River Ridge High School in Patch Grove.

0: 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The starting offense for the River Ridge Timberwolves starting at quarterback is number 24, Blake Reynolds. In the backfield, the two halfbacks, number 18, Aaron Bedward, and number 22, Noah Copsey. Also at fullback, number 7, Alan Hernandez, and the split end is number 2, Cameron Reynolds. The offensive line, from left to right, number 52, Emery Simerson, number 53, Mason Mesra. The center is number 62, Tony Hernandez. The right guard is number 56, Landon Uhlhoven, and the right tackle is number 54, Brogan Mesra. The other split end is number 11, Cale Koenig. For the Potosi Cassville defense along the defensive line, number 0, Ben Infield, number 58, Hayden Radloff, number 63, Dayton Schoaf, and number 67, Eli Post. The linebackers, number 7, River Saar, number 27, Isaac Adams, number 34, Sam Infield, and number 59, Bradley Ritalik. The defensive backs, number 2, Drew Richardson, number 6, Aaron Edge, and number 4, Reed Weber. Those are the Fuller Smoker Center starting lineups for when River Ridge is on offense. 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Ridge written across the chest in white with white numbers. And for Potosi Cassville, white jerseys, white pants with the gold helmets, the PC emblem on one side, the arrow logo on the other. 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
1: I'm looking forward to this game. This is going to be a dandy. The only thing I'm disappointed in is I'm going to miss seeing number 11 for Potosi Cassville, Hunter White, a very fine running back, but unfortunately unable to play tonight. I chuckle, you know, when I listen to the keys of the game. These guys say the same thing every year, every game, and I chuckle about it, but at the same token, they're not wrong.
0: Right.
1: Because that's exactly what the keys to the game are. And I look at it this way, River Ridge, for them to win this game, they need to drive the ball.
0: Yes, they do.
1: They're not going to get a lot of big plays. They'll get a few,